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16: Recent survey conducted by Common Sense Media found one-third of teenagers prefer AI companions over humans for serious conversations. There's a term for that, social offloading. And experts we talked to warned that this habit could be stunting emotional growth, leaving an already isolated generation who came of age during the pandemic even less prepared for the messiness of human interaction. Sure, AI can help you polish whatever it is you're looking to say, but that's not very human, right? It's the messiness that makes our interactions with each other so real. It's also what makes them so validating, help us to develop our confidence, our voice, our deep bonds with each other. Psychiatrists we talked to encouraged turning to family or friends when you're struggling to express yourself. They are keen to help. I'm Dr. Sanjay Gupta, helping you live a better life.
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all the restaurant workers, police officers, truck drivers. You know who you are. You know you're one of the ones holding it down. Here's Chase Matthew on Country Nights Live.

He just did a cameo appearance of In the City with Lindsay Hubbard on Bravo. It was fun. Check it out if you get a chance to rewind. It's Dustin Lynch, Easy to Love.

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1: Brian Kelly is reeling in more than hits these days. He and his Gulf Coast Cowboys fishing team just won the Gulfport, Mississippi Open with a massive haul. 6 blue marlin and 1 white marlin. Brian says being on the water feels like living out a part of who I am. And he's juggling that passion with another big move, reuniting with Tyler Hubbard to officially bring Florida Georgia Line back together. Meanwhile, a viral moment from Morgan Wallen's Pittsburgh show is making rounds after he grabbed a phone being held by a security guard and launched it across the stage. The phone belonged to a fan who hoped Morgan would take a selfie with it. It was recovered without damage, and the couple says they understand why it happened, though they admit they were fired up at first. And Luke Bryan is headed back to paradise. His Crash My Playa Festival returns to Cancun January 13th through 16th of 2027, celebrating its 12th year with Thomas Rhett, Hardy, Brothers Osborne, Gavin Adcock, and a whole lot more. Luke calls it the best way to start off the year, with 4 days of music, beach views, and an all-inclusive everything. That's your Country Nights Live news update. I'm Bev Rainey.
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12: Are you doing the Survivor show?
13: We watch the show. We love the show. And my wife's like, you should post something. And I'm always like, I hate posting stuff. She's like, just you should post something about Survivor. So I posted this thing, and it started growing. I had so many people hit me up thinking I was going to do Survivor that it actually led to the Survivor casting guy reached out to me and asked about it. And maybe down the road somewhere. I don't know. It's hardcore, man. I'm not a very good sleeper to begin with. Being out there sleeping outside in the cold.
14: And also just think
13: bugs crawling around. And,
14: dude, Dirk, they're going to like show you like unflattering.
13: 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Like, well, I don't sleep well. I am a beast. And my 14-year-old Jordan, she's like, Dad, I'm afraid you just do what you do here at home, which you feel crazy, and you're going to say something absolutely crazy,
14: yeah,
13: and get canceled.
14: You'd be done.
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18: Recent survey conducted by Common Sense Media found one-third of teenagers prefer AI companions over humans for serious conversations. There's a term for that, social offloading. And experts we talked to warned that this habit could be stunting emotional growth, leaving an already isolated generation who came of age during the pandemic even less prepared for the messiness of human interaction. Sure, AI can help you polish whatever it is you're looking to say, but that's not very human, right? It's the messiness that makes our interactions with each other so real. It's also what makes them so validating, help us to develop our confidence, our voice, our deep bonds with each other. Psychiatrists we talked to encouraged turning to family or friends when you're struggling to express yourself. They are keen to help. I'm Dr. Sanjay Gupta, helping you live a better life.
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0: 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It's Phone Keys Wallet on Country Nights Live. 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
3: Heart disease is still the leading cause of death here in the United States and around the world. But what if there was something you could do earlier in life to reduce the odds of becoming a statistic? Well, here in the United States, tens of millions of adults already take a statin to lower their cholesterol. But new guidance put out by the American College of Cardiology and the American Heart Association now emphasize that treating high cholesterol sooner could significantly reduce a person's lifetime risk of heart attack or stroke. How early are we talking? In your 30s, believe it or not. Of course, you need to talk to your doctor about whether statins are right for you, but you should know that the evidence is really starting to stack up that shows the earlier you get a jump on reducing lifelong exposure to plaque-causing lipids and lipoproteins, the better the odds are going to be for you. Make sure you get your cholesterol checked. That's the first step. I'm Dr. Sanjay Gupta, helping you live a better life.
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very first performance at the Grand Ole Opry. I'm so happy for him. It's Jacob Hackworth. What took you so long? You told

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Ella Langley breaking records with her music too. And both of them together, this is just fire, y'all. Here's I Can't Love You Anymore on Country Nights Live.

John Morgan cracks me up. We actually had an entire chat one time about which hotels have the best shampoo and conditioner. He gets it like I do. He's got gorgeous long hair. Here's Kid Myself.

0: Shaboozy's going to be joining us on Country Nights Live soon. That's him with Jelly Rollin'. Amen. I'm Bev Rainey, and you know, Riley Green. I'm always getting requests for him. He's up next. He had a moment with a big break so he could get his own hunting show.
1: I hunted for fun. I was never a show guy. I watched them when I was sitting around a hunting camp or something, but Wayne Pearson's Ultimate Outdoors is one of the first shows. It was on ESPN. Hunt show's been on forever. Wayne's been hosting it. And they asked me to come be on an episode, like host an episode down in Georgia. Went down, and people don't realize you filming shows, any kind of show really, is how much goes into it time-wise, the B-roll and the interviews. And if I go down there and I shoot a turkey and the camera guy doesn't get it on camera, it's not a show. Or we go hunt for 2 days, there's no guarantee you're even going to see a bird. So we went down and we ended up, I missed one the first day and ended up killing one the last day. So you had that like kind of up and down and dramatic that made a good episode. And it was one of their most popular episodes in a while. So he ended up wanting me to host a show. So then we went and I hosted the Ultimate Outdoors for a few episodes.
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20: A better life with Dr. Sanjay Gupta.
21: Slowly but surely, AI is seeping its way into every corner of our lives. One area perhaps I didn't expect is diet advice. A new study out of Turkey found that chatbots are recommending to teen boys and girls that they restrict their daily calories to dangerously low levels and eat a balance of nutrients that are kind of out of whack. Remember, teenagers are growing, one pediatrician told us. If they aren't getting enough nutrition, it can really stunt their growth on a number of levels. And in extreme cases, it can lead to significant health consequences. Large language models, LLMs, they are designed to agree with you. So if you're looking to lose weight, they're going to push you pretty hard in that direction. They also sometimes don't know how to tell the difference between good information and bad information. And you know who does? Your doctor. I'm Dr. Sanjay Gupta, helping you live a better life.
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I feel like Cole Swindell has been a little on the quiet side since he has a brand new baby in the house. I love her name, too. It's Rainey, spelled just like my last name. 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That's actually a surname of his.

Kane Brown and Woman, thanks for that request. It's Country Nights Live. Okay, got to Mella Langley. You know it. Choosing Texas coming up next. Somebody just called and asked me to play this. Her doing Rick Astley. Check it out. Never go.

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0: A Better Life with Dr. Sanjay Gupta.
1: For the ninth year in a row, Finland has been named the happiest country in the world. That's according to the World Happiness Report put out every year by the Wellbeing Research Center at the University of Oxford in the UK. Two other Nordic nations, Iceland and Denmark, came in at numbers 2 and 3. Now, having spent quite a bit of time in these countries over my 2.5 decades as a journalist, I can tell you that this is not at all that surprising. There's an entirely different way of thinking in these countries. We before me, you might say. In other words, the mentality is less adversarial and much more, we're all in this together. One other interesting thing that came up was that no matter where someone lived, the more time they spent on social media, the less happy they were. Want to smile? It's simple. Put your phone away for a bit. I'm Dr. Sanjay Gupta, helping you live a better life.
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kids really pays attention to TikTok. He just saw a video of a third grade teacher who uses his music to help students with writing. So he sent an autographed album and a record player to help them out. Here's B-Bye.

drink. Lines in the water, watching those bobbers, seeing that red sun sink. 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

was shocked at the news, I'm sure, along with everybody else who read it. But it looks like Jelly Roll and his wife, Bunny XO, filed for divorce. May 18th is when they put the filing in here in Tennessee. Here's Jelly and Lainey Wilson with Save Me.

0: Hardy, Eric Church, Morgan Wallen, and Tim McGraw. It's MacArthur. This is Country Nights Live. I've got Megan Maroney up next by request. By the way, she's going to be on the show soon. I was hanging out with her earlier today, and we were talking about her performing at her best friend's wedding. I want to play this for you.
1: I've played this song a lot, but I think that this might be the most meaningful time that I play it. For those of you that don't know, the first song I ever released was a song written for Natalie. She was trying to date some loser. In the song, I'm telling Natalie, if you just hold out, you're going to find someone that is going to show up early, and you're never going to have to wonder how he feels about you.

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9: For the ninth year in a row, Finland has been named the happiest country in the world. That's according to the World Happiness Report put out every year by the Wellbeing Research Center at the University of Oxford in the UK. Two other Nordic nations, Iceland and Denmark, came in at numbers 2 and 3. Now, having spent quite a bit of time in these countries over my 2.5 decades as a journalist, I can tell you that this is not at all that surprising. There's an entirely different way of thinking in these countries. We before me, you might say. In other words, the mentality is less adversarial and much more, we're all in this together. One other interesting thing that came up was that no matter where someone lived, the more time they spent on social media, the less happy they were. Want to smile? It's simple. Put your phone away for a bit. I'm Dr. Sanjay Gupta, helping you live a better life.
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11: Are you doing the Survivor show?
12: We watched the show. We love the show. And my wife's like, you should post something. And I'm always like, I hate posting stuff. She's like, "Just you should post something about Survivor." So I posted this thing, and it started growing. I had so many people hit me up thinking I was going to do Survivor that it actually led to the Survivor casting guy reached out to me and asked about it. And maybe down the road somewhere. I don't know. It's hardcore, man. I'm not a very good sleeper to begin with. Being out there sleeping outside in the cold.
11: And also just think
12: bugs crawling around. And
11: Dude, they're going to like show you like unflattering.
12: 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Like, well, I don't sleep well. I am a beast. And my 14-year-old Jordan, she's like, "Dad, I'm afraid you just do what you do here at home, which you feel crazy, and you're going to say something absolutely crazy,
11: yeah,
12: and get canceled."
11: Be done.
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13: A Better Life with Dr. Sanjay Gupta.
21: Eating a healthy diet is not only good for you physically, it can also keep your brain sharp as you age. According to a new study out of China, people who most closely followed the MIND diet slowed aging in key structures inside their brains by more than 2 years. The MIND diet is a combination of the Mediterranean diet, which we talk a lot about, and the DASH diet, which stands for Dietary Approaches to Stop Hypertension. All three of these diets are similar, but the MIND diet puts more of an emphasis on berries, beans, leafy green vegetables, fish, poultry, whole grains, olive oil, and nuts. You're not going to eat foods with a lot of saturated fat. We're talking cheese, butter, red meat, or anything fried. You really don't have to eat like this 100% of the time. That's the key. Just do the best that you can. I'm Dr. Sanjay Gupta, helping you live a better life.
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I was just rereading some of the great stories in Kenny Chesney's book. If you haven't had a chance to check it out, not too late. It is out there. Some of the best stories in country music, actually. Here's Carry On, Country Nights Live.

0: Chase Matthew talking a bit about all of his musical success.
1: I've always been around music. I've always wanted to be an artist and always wanted to just create, you know. And so I was a PC guy. I got tired of my computers crashing. and I went on Marketplace, found me a MacBook Pro, a 2012 MacBook Pro. It was like $200 or $300. And I had already had the microphone that I got off one of my buddies. I traded him an Xbox for it. And that was the game changer, man. That was what, you know, kind of started it all was that that song that I wrote on there, man. It's called County Line. I wrote it in my bedroom, and I was renting a bedroom for like $400 at that time, and if the roof was leaking, I'd be asleep, it'd start raining and water dripping on my feet, and you know, so, but you know, started from the bottom, and now we're here, man. God is good, and yeah, man, to anybody who wants to chase their dreams, man, get on Marketplace.
0: I think he's a little hooked on Marketplace, to be honest with you. So am I right now. Here's Holding It Down on Country Nights Live.

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We've got Chris Young on the show this Friday. It always kicks off at 7 o'clock. Right now, let's play you some Luke Combs and Days Like These on Country Nights Live.

0: I Knew It, I Knew You from Toy Story 5, brand new from Taylor Swift. You know, it cracks me up. Gary from Rascal Flatts makes her think she's being shot at sometimes. Check this out.
1: He'll come and knock on my bus. He figured out a way to make the bus sound like it's been shot by a gun. 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
13: Ella Langley in the studio with us. It is wild in here. We got cats and dogs and the whole thing. You get your dogs from the pound?
15: So animals have just always been such a big, mm-hmm. big part of my life, and I've always wanted to.
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13: You did?
15: Yeah, I did.
13: Cattle?
15: That was really my first audience, honestly. I played a lot of I'm not kidding you. I'd crawl up to the top of our barn and put my headphones on and have my little CD player strapped to my pants. 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
3: That's awesome.
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3: Where's Ella? 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
15: 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It's like, go outside and don't come back in until we say, you know.
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15: 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When you live in the country, they take advantage of that.
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6: A better life with Dr. Sanjay Gupta.
2: Heart disease is still the leading cause of death here in the United States and around the world. But what if there was something you could do earlier in life to reduce the odds of becoming a statistic? Well, here in the United States, tens of millions of adults already take a statin to lower their cholesterol. But new guidance put out by the American College of Cardiology and the American Heart Association now emphasize that treating high cholesterol sooner could significantly reduce a person's lifetime risk of heart attack or stroke. How early are we talking? In your 30s, believe it or not. Of course, you need to talk to your doctor about whether statins are right for you, but you should know that the evidence is really starting to stack up that shows the earlier you get a jump on reducing lifelong exposure to plaque-causing lipids and lipoproteins, the better the odds are going to be for you. Make sure you get your cholesterol checked. That's the first step. I'm Dr. Sanjay Gupta, helping you live a better life.
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I was just looking at the dates for Luke Bryan and Jason Aldean's Double Down Tour. There's not a lot of dates. The show was so good, I'm trying to go see it again, to be honest. Here's Don't Tell on Me.

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1: Brian Kelly is reeling in more than hits these days. He and his Gulf Coast Cowboys fishing team just won the Gulfport, Mississippi Open with a massive haul. 6 blue marlin and 1 white marlin. Brian says being on the water feels like living out a part of who I am. And he's juggling that passion with another big move, reuniting with Tyler Hubbard to officially bring Florida Georgia Line back together. Meanwhile, a viral moment from Morgan Wallen's Pittsburgh show is making rounds after he grabbed a phone being held by a security guard and launched it across the stage. The phone belonged to a fan who hoped Morgan would take a selfie with it. It was recovered without damage, and the couple says they understand why it happened, though they admit they were fired up at first. And Luke Bryan is headed back to paradise. His Crash My Playa Festival returns to Cancun January 13th through 16th of 2027, celebrating its 12th year with Thomas Rhett, Hardy, Brothers Osborne, Gavin Adcock, and a whole lot more. Luke calls it the best way to start off the year, with 4 days of music, beach views, and an all-inclusive everything. 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I'm Bev Rainey.
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31: Did you know that almost half the vegetables and more than three quarters of the fruit that we eat in this country come from just one state, California? Yeah, it's true. And according to a new report by the Environmental Working Group, a health advocacy organization, a lot of this produce is tainted with PFAS, which are sometimes referred to as forever chemicals. Why? Well, the EPA says pesticides keep America's food supply safe, abundant, and affordable. And of course, these chemicals are used in every state, not just California. Now, if you are worried, though, about how much you're consuming, the best thing to do is to buy organic produce, if and when you can. Organic or not, you should rinse all fruits and vegetables under running water. Don't use any soap. And as one epidemiologist told us, use a brush on sturdier items like carrots, potatoes, and cucumbers. I'm Dr. Sanjay Gupta, helping you live a better life.
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14: A better life with Dr. Sanjay Gupta.
15: Slowly but surely, AI is seeping its way into every corner of our lives. One area perhaps I didn't expect is diet advice. A new study out of Turkey found that chatbots are recommending to teen boys and girls that they restrict their daily calories to dangerously low levels and eat a balance of nutrients that are kind of out of whack. Remember, teenagers are growing, one pediatrician told us. If they aren't getting enough nutrition, it can really stunt their growth on a number of levels. And in extreme cases, it can lead to significant health consequences. Large language models, LLMs, they are designed to agree with you. So if you're looking to lose weight, they're going to push you pretty hard in that direction. They also sometimes don't know how to tell the difference between good information and bad information. And you know who does? Your doctor. I'm Dr. Sanjay Gupta, helping you live a better life.
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10: 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This is my first time calling, so I was seeing if I could get through.
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6: 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All right, and calibrating. All right, we're good. Everything's good. Everything functions.
10: Nice.
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13: 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Said, okay, yeah, we're good. All right, come on back. Yeah, you're good. Come on. Yeah, you're good. Yeah, keep going.
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13: 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Yes. All right, sir. Thank you.
10: 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Awesome.
13: All right.
10: Oh, nice.
6: All right, brother. You have a good one.
10: Thank you.
6: Take care. Bye-bye.
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0: WSM, Big D and Bubba, make sure you're waking up with us tomorrow morning. What's it going to be? More music, more laughs?
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I'm Bev Rainey. Thank you, thank you, thank you, as always, for being a part of the show. Big thanks to our producer, Justin Reimer. Don't forget, we've got Chris Young, Josh Ross, Atlas, Corey Kent, Shaboozy, Megan Maroney, and a whole lot more all coming up on the show in the next couple months. Here's Hudson Westbrook with Painted You Pretty.

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It's a brand new day. 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

look, we know the deal. There are tons of options out there. There are tons of things you could be listening to right now, but you're spending some time with us. We do appreciate it. We're 95.5 WSM. I threw a

0: So has the sale gone through yet? Do we know? Has Garth sold his entire catalog for over $1 billion yet? That was the news a few weeks back. Can you imagine having that much money? What? 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

set list for July 9th over at Geodes Park. Got Thomas Rhett and Neil Horan playing Geodes Park. My daughter corrects me every time I try to say Neil's name. I mess it up often. Horan? I'm guessing I'm getting it right now. I don't know. Here's Ella and Morgan.

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1: 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Lauren and Lena tickets? No problem. We got you covered. And this is the final week where you get to qualify to go to Vegas to see Kenny Chesney at the Sphere. 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

So you still got time to pick out the pink outfit of your choice for the big Megan Maroney show over the Bridgestone Arena. Coming up August 21st. Appreciate you hanging out. 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
8: Eating a healthy diet is not only good for you physically, it can also keep your brain sharp as you age. According to a new study out of China, people who most closely followed the MIND diet slowed aging in key structures inside their brains by more than 2 years. The MIND diet is a combination of the Mediterranean diet, which we talk a lot about, and the DASH diet, which stands for Dietary Approaches to Stop Hypertension. All three of these diets are similar, but the MIND diet puts more of an emphasis on berries, beans, leafy green vegetables, fish, poultry, whole grains, olive oil, and nuts. You're not going to eat foods with a lot of saturated fat. We're talking cheese, butter, red meat, or anything fried. You really don't have to eat like this 100% of the time. That's the key. Just do the best that you can. I'm Dr. Sanjay Gupta, helping you live a better life.
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time is indeed ticking. It won't be too much longer before the big Kenny Chesney flyaway contest is over and done. Flying you out to Vegas to see Kenny at the Sphere. All expenses paid. You deserve this win. The next shot of winning coming up. Big Me Bubba later this morning here at 95.5 WSM.

maybe it's just me, but every time I hear that song, I want to hear a George Strait song. Conveniently, George Strait coming up after the Eli Young Band on 95.5 WSM.

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King George Strait there, Jason Aldean now. 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

0: understand.
1: I mean, let's be honest. 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The economy's crazy. Gas is expensive. Everybody's stressed out. You need a getaway is what you need. Say a trip to Vegas to see this guy in the Sphere. We're going to make that happen for you. Your next shot of winning coming up later this morning. She was

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Hope you, you're having a great one so far. Thanks for hanging out with us. Laney coming up in a bit. Rhett Akins coming up as well. Here comes Toby.

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95.5 WSM is Dave. Okay, this is no secret, really. Apparently, dads are getting hosed. According to a new survey, 62% of Americans spend more on Mother's Day than Father's Day. So if, like, dad gets a tie this weekend, odds are mom probably got a cruise or something like that. If you show

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1: 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Lauren and Lena tickets? No problem. We got you covered. And this is the final week where you get to qualify to go to Vegas to see Kenny Chesney at the Sphere. 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

You got a favorite country song? Odds are we're playing it here. That's what we do. We play all your favorite songs, all your favorite artists. 95.5 WSM. Lee Bryce, Chris Jansen, Dustin Lynch, all coming up right now. Lee Bryce.

You know, having a boat in the middle of June wouldn't be a bad thing, but even better than that's having a buddy who has a boat. That way you get a ride on the boat, but you gotta keep up with the boat or pay for the boat. Just food for thought. Throwing that out there. These are the things I think about at 3:30 in the morning. Ella and Morgan coming up shortly. Lee Bryce now, 95.5 WSM.

It looks like he ate quite a few salads in his past 30 years. I mean, this song is almost 30 years old. It looks like he's doing okay for himself. That's Tim McGraw, LNL 95.5 WSM.

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you see, stuff like this is why I love Luke Combs. Luke Combs saw a video of some third graders in Maine who were listening to his music during reading time. Sends them a record player and an autograph album. 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

So if you've ever thought about going to Vegas, but you thought, well, that's probably not in my budget. 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But we're going to fly out to Vegas to see Kenny at the Sphere. 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

right, time for me to get some mud on the tires and get on out of here. Just kidding. I'm not going to get mud on the tires. It's straight highway out to Fairview. But it is time for me to split. Make way for Big D and Bubba. They're on the way next. Big D, Bubba, Carson, Garrett, the whole crowd. Lauren Elena tickets up for grabs at 9. Another shot to win the Kenny Flyaway coming up later, too. Hope you have a great day. 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
4: A Better Life with Dr. Sanjay Gupta.
5: Heart disease is still the leading cause of death here in the United States and around the world. But what if there was something you could do earlier in life to reduce the odds of becoming a statistic? Well, here in the United States, tens of millions of adults already take a statin to lower their cholesterol. But new guidance put out by the American College of Cardiology and the American Heart Association now emphasize that treating high cholesterol sooner could significantly reduce a person's lifetime risk of heart attack or stroke. How early are we talking? In your 30s, believe it or not. Of course, you need to talk to your doctor about whether statins are right for you, but you should know that the evidence is really starting to stack up that shows the earlier you get a jump on reducing lifelong exposure to plaque-causing lipids and lipoproteins, the better the odds are going to be for you. Make sure you get your cholesterol checked. That's the first step. I'm Dr. Sanjay Gupta, helping you live a better life.
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11: 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I had so many people hit me up thinking I was going to do Survivor that it actually led to the Survivor casting guy reached out to me and asked about it. And maybe down the road somewhere. 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

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I'm your announcer, David Angel. 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

0: heaven and the earth. And God said, let there be light. And there was light. 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
3: 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Hello, we're Big D and Bubba getting ready for Father's Day coming up on Sunday. I'm so excited. So excited. You know why?
4: Because it's Father's Day?
3: Yeah, really? It's the day that everybody forgets unless we remind them. So we are doing our part to remind all the family members everywhere that your fathers need to be recognized. Mother's Day gets all the commercials. Get all the stuff in the stores.
4: And honestly, dude, I don't want anything, and I don't want anybody to make a big deal.
5: This is the problem, that's the problem right there.
4: It's everyone's doing exactly what we want.
3: So my daughter reached out, and she's like, hey, Dad, you want to go see that Young Washington movie, which I want to see? She's like, you want to do that for Father's Day? I was like, I would love to, but it doesn't come out until the 4th of July. So
5: so you do a belated Father's Day.
3: Or did she know that?
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3: She's really smart, you know.
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15: Recent survey conducted by Common Sense Media found 1/3 of teenagers prefer AI companions over humans for serious conversations. There's a term for that, social offloading. And experts we talked to warned that this habit could be stunting emotional growth, leaving an already isolated generation who came of age during the pandemic even less prepared for the messiness of human interaction. Sure, AI can help you polish whatever it is you're looking to say, but that's not very human, right? It's the messiness that makes our interactions with each other so real. It's also what makes them so validating, help us to develop our confidence, our voice, our deep bonds with each other. Psychiatrists we talked to encouraged turning to family or friends when you're struggling to express yourself. They are keen to help. I'm Dr. Sanjay Gupta, helping you live a better life.
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4: Are you doing the Survivor show?
16: We watched the show. We love the show. And my wife's like, you should post something. And I'm always like, I hate posting stuff. She's like, just you should post something about Survivor. So I posted this thing, and it started growing. I had so many people hit me up thinking I was going to do Survivor that it actually led to the Survivor casting guy reached out to me and asked about it. And maybe down the road somewhere. I don't know. It's hardcore, man. I'm not a very good sleeper to begin with. Being out there sleeping outside in the cold.
4: And also, just think,
16: bugs crawl around, and
4: Dirk, they're gonna like show you like unflattering.
16: My kids thought I'd get canceled. Like, when I don't sleep well, I am a beast. And my 14-year-old Jordan, she's like, Dad, I'm afraid you just do what you do here at home, which you feel crazy, and you're gonna say something absolutely crazy,
4: yeah,
16: and get canceled.
4: You'd be done.
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0: Amanda says, everything in the world is getting smarter, except people.
1: Tyler says, did you hear about the restaurant on the moon? It's great food, but no atmosphere.
0: Alexa says, the problem isn't that obesity runs in your family. It's that no one runs in your family.
1: Oh, my gosh. And Lauren says, why do dogs float in water? Because they're good boys.
0: Good boys. All right. Get a good tweet tag us. We'll see you at Big D and B.

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1: Good morning, Big D and Bubba. How are you guys doing this morning?
2: Pretty good. And you?
1: I'm doing good. This is Sam calling for another Throwback Thursday.
3: What you got, Sam?
1: So I got an idea. I was thinking, since it's Bobby Father's Day on Sunday, I was thinking of giving you guys maybe three options for songs, then you guys can choose which song you guys want to pick.
2: Okay. As like our Father's Day gift?
1: Yeah. George Strait, Forever and Ever, Amen.
2: That's a good one.
3: Yeah.
1: The second one, Randy Travis, He Walked on Water.
2: That's a good one.
1: And then the third one is by the late Conway Twitty, That's My Job.
2: That's a great one.
3: That's a really good one. I'm going to go Conway.
2: I think you have to.
3: I mean, because
2: Father's Day's coming up, and I mean, there really is no song that encapsulates being a dad like That's My Job.
1: I was thinking the same thing. When I heard the song for the first time a while back, I kind of started thinking about my dad and my grandfathers, and just, yeah, it was perfect, I thought.
2: Yeah, I'm glad you called for this, and I'm stalling while I get this all
3: So this is our gift, Bubba.
2: Well, happy Father's Day
3: to us.
2: And to all the fathers who are going to be celebrating this Father's Day.
3: Mm-hmm.
2: It's your job, being a good dad. There's more, just being the donor doesn't make you a dad, doesn't make you a father. You got to get out there and you got to work for it.
3: All right, we're getting it on for you, man. Hey, thanks for calling and doing that. It's really cool of you.
1: Welcome. Happy early Father's Day to you guys. Hope it's a good weekend. And I know mothers get a lot of credit, but us kids will be nothing without our fathers. So happy Father's Day to you guys. I know you guys are all our great dads. So I wish you guys a good weekend.
2: Oh, thanks, man. Thanks. That means a lot. Happy Father's Day. Bye-bye.
1: Bye-bye.

It's Throwback Thursday. Old school country straight from our record player to your ears. This is the world famous Big D and Bubba Show.

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1: Morning. I was calling in about the comment for Father's Day. Yeah. You guys are forgotten or not thought about.
0: Yes.
2: Yeah.
1: I'd just like to remind you that Mother's Day comes first. So sometimes we match the effort put in on our day.
2: Okay.
1: So if you're not liking it,
2: all right.
1: Oh. You should have done more.
0: No, okay. Oh, you're right. So in other words, you don't want to be preemptive and make next year's Mother's Day better by treating your man right.
2: Yeah.
1: Oh, I've done that too.
0: I mean, sometimes we match. I don't know.
1: Share it.
0: Yeah, but sometimes we match. Your effort shows us what kind of effort we need to put into next Mother's Day.
2: Yeah. So you're missing it. It was ours was first.
1: See, but then you have a whole year to forget about it, and then I have to show it again and again and year after year.
2: You're just making our point for us. Yeah. Never got you.
1: Not having the retention there.
2: Yeah.
1: You're gonna get what you provide.
2: Tell you what, just call us when you need a bug killed. That's what we'll do.
0: We're there for that.
2: Yeah, something's wrong with your car.
1: Also,
0: heavy box.
1: Lead by example. So if you send yourself flowers, men, buy yourself that Omaha Steak kit and be like, oh, from your secret admirer, yourself.
2: Oh yeah, there you go.
1: Mother's Day to me.
2: It's the only one who likes us.
1: I mean, I've done that for Mother's Day. I send myself the chocolates. I send myself the flowers. And I'm like, oh, your dad was so thoughtful. And I tried to put him on blast so that way next year he does it.
2: All right.
1: I mean, it works out. I get what I want.
2: Yeah. You're
0: still married.
2: We're not the problem. It's your guy, not us.
0: Yeah. You're still married to the wrong guy.
2: Yeah, it's not our fault.
0: Yeah. All right. Well, thank you very much for the advice. We appreciate it. Have a great day.
2: We love you.
1: Uh-huh.
2: Okay, bye.

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1: Yeah, baby.
0: Father's Day coming up here on Sunday. And I would like to take this moment to let you know, ties aren't a gift. Ties are a punishment. Ties are things that we really don't want. Even if your dad wears ties, he likes to pick his own tie. Call me crazy. He doesn't want your tie. I'm just telling you like it is. You know what else he doesn't want? He doesn't want a grill set. He doesn't want a set of grilling utensils. Oh, here's a spatula, Dad. Look, it's got the team logo on it. You can put it into your meat. Ah! Dad doesn't want that.
2: Nope.
0: Just telling you.
2: And what's up with the oversized ones? I got those one year. They're like, they look like they are 5 feet long.
0: Yeah.
2: It's like a 2x4 with a scrubber on the end of it. Anyway,
0: Dad doesn't want all that stuff. Yeah. Dad might want cool tech stuff, like one of those little Amazon Echo type things, you know? He might like that.
2: Get us a card. Get us a card and let us do whatever we want.
0: And a gift card. If you must give something, get us a gift card.
2: And we're all good.
0: Food places are good, but you have to know that it's got to be somewhere that we like to eat and that we don't eat just because, you know.
2: You get a card.
0: Yeah.
2: Yes.
0: So, thank you.
2: Thank you.
0: Don't forget your dad's.
2: Sunday.
3: It's Big D and Bubba.
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0: Are you doing the Survivor show?
10: We watched the show. We love the show. And my wife's like, you should post something. And I'm always like, I hate posting stuff. She's like, just you should post something about Survivor. So I posted this thing, and it started growing. I had so many people hit me up thinking I was going to do Survivor that it actually led to the Survivor casting guy reached out to me and asked about it. And maybe down the road somewhere. I don't know. It's hardcore, man. I'm not a very good sleeper to begin with. Being out there sleeping outside in the cold.
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10: 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Like, when I don't sleep well, I am a beast. And my 14-year-old Jordan, she's like, Dad, I'm afraid you just do what you do here at home, which you feel crazy, and you're going to say something absolutely crazy,
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20: 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I'm Dr. Sanjay Gupta, helping you live a better life.
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1: I know that's an odd question, but how is your grass doing, Bubba?
0: It's sharing time with the weeds. I mean, is probably the best way I can describe it.
1: Yeah,
0: like my grass looks really good from a distance, and from the side, you go, man, that guy's got a great looking yard.
1: Mm-hmm.
0: And then, like, you stand in it and you look down, and it's like, it looks like lily pads. It looks like like lettuce. It looks like all kinds of great. There's some kale. Strawberries are growing. I mean, it's just
1: my neighbor. So yeah, everyone's kind of weird about it in my area. And so. The guy who's next to the other neighbor, he's an older guy, and that's all he does. He's retired. That's
0: the guy
1: who
0: dug the trench?
1: Dug a trench between his yard and my neighbor's yard.
0: That way the grass would not intermingle.
1: Right.
0: He's a grassist.
1: And he
0: grass irrigation?
1: Mike comes in and he goes, man, Merle dug a trench. I'm like, what are you talking about? He goes, yeah. He goes, look at it. He goes, but it's so deep. It's like you could break an ankle. I look at it. So now it's made my neighbor. The
0: guy's name is Merle.
1: Yeah.
0: Dude, that's perfect.
1: Yeah. So it made Mike like become a better person.
0: Oh, so by fixing his yard so they don't have to do segrass relation, whatever.
1: Yeah, and so now he's left like, some guys just, dude, listen, can be a thing between, this is a dude thing for sure.
0: I regret not listening to you, because in the fall you're like, dude, you're overseeding and you're blah, blah, blah. I'm like, no, I don't need to do all that.
1: At some point, my
0: yard is such an abomination.
1: At some point, all guys go through this at a certain age.
0: I'm about to hit it, I think.
1: Where your grass is part of who you are.
0: Grass matters.
1: It does. And like, you will go through, you'll be full of angst, a lot of thinking about it. Oh. So ladies, when you look over at your guy and you think he's thinking about some girl, he's not. He's thinking about fescue.

0: hour of the Big D and Bubba Show is on its way. Big D and Bubba.
1: Did you guys see the thing this weekend talking about how TikTok is causing actual ticks?
2: No.
1: So apparently they watched hours and hours and hours and hours of TikTok, and there is a surge in teen girls actually experiencing tics, as in Tourette syndrome tics. Mm-hmm. Oh. So they watch all these TikToks of people with Tourette's, and then they end up picking up the tics.
2: Almost like when you're around someone with an accent, and then you have that accent.
1: Well, like when I was skinny before I met you. And then
2: okay. Did you do all that? Is this even a thing? Or did
1: it
2: you
1: is
2: just,
1: a thing.
3: Just
1: did
3: you make this whole thing?
1: It is a thing.
2: And if you did, kudos. Well done.
0: Big D and Bubba. Big D and Bubba.
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10: Slowly but surely, AI is seeping its way into every corner of our lives. One area perhaps I didn't expect is diet advice. A new study out of Turkey found that chatbots are recommending to teen boys and girls that they restrict their daily calories to dangerously low levels and eat a balance of nutrients that are kind of out of whack. Remember, teenagers are growing, one pediatrician told us. If they aren't getting enough nutrition, it can really stunt their growth on a number of levels. And in extreme cases, it can lead to significant health consequences. Large language models, LLMs, they are designed to agree with you. So if you're looking to lose weight, they're going to push you pretty hard in that direction. They also sometimes don't know how to tell the difference between good information and bad information. And you know who does? Your doctor. I'm Dr. Sanjay Gupta, helping you live a better life.
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1: If it was going to happen, why not this year?
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1: I love when people sleep on certain people because you just know they're going to make everyone look stupid.
0: Moments everyone's talking about.

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1: Man, just thinking of some of the, you know, Father's Day and memories, and you think about stuff like this.

0: It's what my dad listens to. It's my dad memory. Thinking about songs that my dad would listen
1: totally,
0: to.
1: I can totally. This guy singing right here reminds me of your dad. Except his voice is too high.
0: My dad's voice is deeper.
1: I can't even pretend to be like your dad.
0: Yeah.
2: I press toward the calling of the Christ who died for me.
0: Yeah, Gold City and all the Southern gospel stuff, man. My dad still listens to it on a cassette deck in his car. And if you listen to another one, it sounds just like this one. You'd be like, didn't we just play this? No. It's different.
1: Well, seven's slower.
0: Oh, there's fast and there's slow. They all sound the same.
1: There's only two tempos?
0: Yes, fast, slow.
1: Oh,

0: If I were like around your dad and he started singing, my ears would tickle.
1: Isn't this like, it's a little bit of...
0: See, your dad and my dad are very different. Your dad like listens to this. And
2: it's like Christian barbershop.
0: Yeah. Yes. If I got into my dad's truck or whatever right now, this is what I would be hearing.
3: Operator, please connect me.
0: This is dad.
3: With 1982.
0: I am noticing.
2: Where's the guy with the big deep voice? Where's he at?
0: Well, Randy Travis kind of has a deep voice. It's not the same, though.
2: And then this take you right back to your dad, man.
0: Yeah, dude. I remember we were riding in his truck, pulling the boat and got in a wreck. The boat ended up popping off the trailer, landed on top of the cab, and this cassette was still playing.
2: The best.
0: In a wreck, I mean.
2: And you know what happened? You know what didn't happen? No airbags came out.
0: No air, none. Nope. No airbags came out, and we lived. It's crazy. Yeah. Well, let's do this, man. We got Father's Day. You know, let's talk about this. What is the song that reminds you of your dad? Every time you hear it, you go, "Oh my gosh, that's my dad."
2: Yeah. We can't. We would spray some Old Spice in the air, but the technology isn't there yet. So in the meantime,
0: like through the radio.
2: Yeah. In the meantime, we're just gonna play that audio memory down the phone for you.
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15: We watch the show. We love the show. And my wife's like, you should post something. 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So I posted this thing, and it started growing. I had so many people hit me up thinking I was going to do Survivor that it actually led to the Survivor casting guy reached out to me and asked about it. And maybe down the road somewhere. I don't know. It's hardcore, man. 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Being out there sleeping outside in the cold.
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18: Eating a healthy diet is not only good for you physically, it can also keep your brain sharp as you age. According to a new study out of China, people who most closely followed the MIND diet slowed aging in key structures inside their brains by more than 2 years. The MIND diet is a combination of the Mediterranean diet, which we talk a lot about, and the DASH diet, which stands for Dietary Approaches to Stop Hypertension. All three of these diets are similar, but the MIND diet puts more of an emphasis on berries, beans, leafy green vegetables, fish, poultry, whole grains, olive oil, and nuts. You're not going to eat foods with a lot of saturated fat. We're talking cheese, butter, red meat, or anything fried. You really don't have to eat like this 100% of the time. That's the key. Just do the best that you can. I'm Dr. Sanjay Gupta, helping you live a better life.
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1: So we're getting ready for Father's Day on Sunday, and talking about songs that remind you of your dad. What you got?
2: My dad's favorite song is I Like My Women Just a Little on the Trashy Side by Confederate Railroad.
0: Your dad is awesome!
3: When they wear their clothes too tight, their hair is dyed.
1: That's right. The bigger the hair, closer to Jesus.
3: Too much lipstick and too much rouge. Gets me excited, leaves me feeling confused.
0: Your dad's awesome.
1: What's your what's your mom look like?
2: Blue eyeshadow, big hair.
0: Yeah, nice. That's great.
1: Looks like she put her lipstick on with the kid's elbow.
0: All right. Hey, thank you.
2: Thanks.
0: All right. All right. What song reminds you of your dad?
4: How about Daddy's Hands?
5: Daddy's hands were soft and kind when I was crying. Daddy's hands.
1: As soon as you hear that, you think your dad, huh?
5: Hard as steel when I done wrong.
1: Yeah, okay.
0: He's disappeared.
1: I don't know what happened. Hi, what song is it for you? You think of your dad?
2: Bad Mood on the Rise.

0: So he played like Creedence Clearwater Revival a lot back then?
1: He did, but he was in the military and he had some hearing loss. And I was probably 10 before I told him it meant Sad Moon on the Rise. He thought it was Bathroom on the Right, and he didn't know why anybody liked the song.
2: Bathroom on the Right is awesome.
3: That's the bad. I'm now changing it to Bathroom on the Right. That's officially what that song is called.
0: Thank you so much.
1: Thanks. Love you guys. Have a great day.
0: We love you more.
1: Bye.

0: happened to me. It's Russell Dickerson with Big D and Bubba. And the number to get us in the studio, 1-800-667-8686.
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1: Get ready for Father's Day on Sunday, and talking about memories of your father and your dad. So what's a song that makes you think about your dad?
2: It's that song, You Gotta Kick a Little, but I can't remember what it's called.
3: Little Texas, Kick a Little?
0: It's called Kick a Little.
2: Okay, well, there you go.

0: That was a jam.
1: Man.
0: All right, thank you.
1: All right, thanks.
0: Bye-bye. What song was it for your dad that totally just brings back memories of dad?
1: Some people say a man is made out of mud.
0: Some people say a man is made out of mud.
2: It's 16 tons, man.
0: Oh, yeah.
3: Some people say a man is made out of mud. A poor man's made out of muscle and blood.
2: Yeah.
3: Muscle and blood and skin and bones. A mind that's weak and a back that's strong. You load 16 tons. What do you get?
2: That's the best. Yeah, I'd add that to my dad's too. He loved that too.
0: Hey, thank you so much.
1: Thanks.
0: All right, bye-bye. And to all the dads, happy Father's Day. So what is it? What is the song that reminds you of your dad?
2: Call us up. Oh, no.

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1: Talking about songs that you hear them and immediately think of Dad.
0: My dad used to play this all the time.
2: Little Jimmy Brown.
0: Jim Ed Brown.
1: Wow.
0: Three bells. Bum,
1: bum, bum, bum. All the
0: time. Hi. What's the song that totally reminds you of your dad?
3: Oh, My Girl by The Temptations.
0: Now, did he listen to it a lot? Or was he singing it to you a lot?
3: Oh, he would sing and dance it. Oh, it was awesome.
0: It scares me when I think about what songs my kids are going to relate to me. Hey, thank you so much.
3: Oh, thanks. You're awesome.
0: All right, you're awesomer. We're doing a little dance and everything for you. And she's gone. Can't even appreciate our dance.
1: What song is it for you? You think about your dad.
4: The song I think of is When I Get Where I'm Going. That came out when my daddy passed away. So that song always touches me. But the other song that really touches me is Craig Morgan's Redneck Yacht Club. My dad was lying there and he's not well. And I said, Daddy, you want me to turn that off? He goes, no, because there's a bunch of girls in bikinis.
0: Oh, that's awesome.

0: That's great. What was your dad's name?
1: what was your dad's name?
2: Tommy.
3: Tommy, that's awesome. A real man.
0: Thank you so much.
2: Well, thank you, guys. Mm-hmm. Take
3: care. Father's Day coming up. What is the song that reminds you of your dad?
2: It's Rich Raveen, Daddy's Girl.

0: That's awesome.
1: I can still see the record turning on that big console stereo.
0: I wish I still had that console stereo. That's awesome. Thanks for calling with that one. All right. Okay, I thought she'd hung up. All right, bye-bye. What song is it that reminds you of your dad?
2: My dad was overseas for most of my childhood, and when the song My Little Girl came out by Tim McGraw, he said that was our song. So that would be mine.

0: Day coming up. What's the song that reminds you of your dad? Totally makes you think of dad. Call us up. It's your call with Big B and Bubba.
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1: Songs have a chance and a way of really touching you, especially with personal relationships, including your dad. 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
2: Hey, he was a big Warren Zevon fan, but it's a little dark for me. But I'd like to hear you play some ZZ Top, Sharp Dressed Man.
3: Every girl crazy about a sharp dressed man.
4: That's a jam.
0: Is your dad also a Duck Dynasty fan?
2: He is.
0: Great.
2: Yep, he used to get the shades out and be on the boat listening to this song.
0: Oh, that's cool.
4: It's like you're in my head, man.
0: That's right, Jack.
4: Sorry, right, Jack.
0: Thanks. Hi there. What song is it that reminds you of your dad?
5: Kiss an Angel Good Morning by Charlie Pride.

0: What about you? When you think about your dad, what song comes to mind? What is the one that just says, "Dad"?
1: Buy me a boat.
2: Oh, wow, really?
1: Mm-hmm. Well, you can buy me a boat.
0: You can buy me a truck to pull. Obviously, your dad memories are a little more recent than mine.
2: No Charlie Pride.
0: Mm-hmm. All right. Hey, thank you. All righty. Bye-bye.
1: Bye.
0: This is where adults say bye.
2: Bye. Bye-bye.
0: You ever notice, like, my kids don't hang. They don't say bye when they hang up.
2: They just hang up.
0: They just hang up.
2: Hi, how about you? What's your song?
1: Mine is 64 from the Beatles. Will you still need me? Will you still feed me
0: when I'm 64? Boom. That's back in the days when they used to produce songs where, like, you had one, like, the drums were in one channel, the voice were in the other.
2: Yeah.
0: Like, because nobody had stereo back then.
2: Yeah, okay. All came through one speaker as Bono.
0: So watch him go to the... Well, listen, like, his voice is on one side. So if you only had one speaker,
2: all you heard was left. All you heard was boom, boom, boom, boom, boom, boom.
0: All right, thank you. Have a good one.
1: Okay, you too.
0: I think we have time for one more. So what's the song that reminds you of your dad?
3: Brad Paisley, Didn't Have to Be. My stepdad adopted me when I was 7, and it's a very similar story. Always makes me think of him.

0: Happy Father's Day to each and every one of you. And to my kids, don't forget it's Father's Day this weekend.
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11: A better life with Dr. Sanjay Gupta.
12: Did you know that almost half the vegetables and more than three quarters of the fruit that we eat in this country come from just one state, California? Yeah, it's true. And according to a new report by the Environmental Working Group, a health advocacy organization, a lot of this produce is tainted with PFAS, which are sometimes referred to as forever chemicals. Why? Well, the EPA says pesticides keep America's food supply safe, abundant, and affordable. And of course, these chemicals are used in every state, not just California. Now, if you are worried, though, about how much you're consuming, the best thing to do is to buy organic produce, if and when you can. Organic or not, you should rinse all fruits and vegetables under running water. Don't use any soap. And as one epidemiologist told us, use a brush on sturdier items like carrots, potatoes, and cucumbers. I'm Dr. Sanjay Gupta, helping you live a better life.
13: Big D and
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0: There he is.
14: 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Here I am, guys.
2: Are you doing the Survivor show?
14: We watched the show. We love the show. And my wife's like, you should post something. And I'm always like, I hate posting stuff. She's like, just you should post something about Survivor. So I posted this thing, and it started growing. I had so many people hit me up thinking I was going to do Survivor that it actually led to the Survivor casting guy reached out to me and asked about it. And maybe down the road somewhere. I don't know. It's hardcore, man. I'm not a very good sleeper to begin with. Being out there sleeping outside in the cold.
2: And also just think
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14: 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Like, well, I don't sleep well. I am a beast. And my 14-year-old Jordan, she's like, Dad, I'm afraid you just do what you do here at home, which you feel crazy, and you're going to say something absolutely crazy,
2: yeah.
14: And get canceled.
2: Be done.
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0: Dad's Day coming up this Sunday. It's also Throwback Thursday. And we are Big D and Bubba.
1: Got some hot takes for you guys. Let's run through these fast. This is quickly. Val Kilmer was an underrated Batman.
2: 100% agree.
1: All right.
0: Oh, no.
2: Best Bruce Wayne ever.
0: No.
2: I didn't say best Batman. I said best Bruce Wayne.
0: No, and Bruce Wayne was...
2: billionaire playboy.
0: No. Okay, go on. Move.
1: Always.
0: Before we get ugly in here.
1: No, I hope it does. Always Sunny in Philadelphia is not as good as Curb Your Enthusiasm.
2: False.
0: What?
2: Slander.
0: Yeah, I've watched a few episodes of Curb Your Enthusiasm, and I've watched a ton of episodes of Philly. Yeah.
2: Sunny is superior.
1: McDonald's ranch is better than Chick-fil-A sauce.
3: False.
1: I'm going to say false.
3: I think Chick-fil-A sauce is kind of overrated, though.
1: It is overrated.
2: I love Chick-fil-A sauce, McDonald's ranch.
0: This sounds like an experiment we need to find out about, and we rate
2: Send
0: it.
2: Send Garrett.
1: Cats make better companions than dogs.
2: False.
0: Ooh. I don't know.
3: That's
0: rage
3: bait.
0: I do like a cat, man. The attitude. Everything is on their terms. I love that.
1: The extra day for leap year should be moved to the beginning of the year and be called January Zero and be an extra New Year's Eve party day.
2: I'll allow it.
1: Not bad.
0: Yeah.
1: Adam's family ripped off the Munsters.
2: 100%.
1: Yeah. Taco Bell's the best fast food outlet out there. Now, think about this. It offers a lot of things.
3: But it's like two ingredients.
1: I got it, but it's done differently.
3: Cheese and beef.
0: And they have different wrappers.
1: Senior citizens should be required to take a driving test every 2 years after the age of 75.
0: True.
3: So true.
1: Game of Thrones, overrated.
2: 100%.
0: Yep. Same thing with House of the Dragon. I said it.
1: Crocs are a must-have footwear item for anyone.
0: Absolutely.
2: Yes. No.
0: Oh, no. You have to. They are utility shoes.
3: Nope. They're non-slip.
1: Pineapple's the best pizza topping. Oh, why?
2: It's so good.
1: It's sweet.
0: I love a good pineapple pizza.
2: You just made my body recoil in horror.
0: It's not bad.
2: It's terrible, and it's not belonging on pizza, and I will stab you all.
1: No, cereal goes in first, not milk.
4: True.
0: Unless you're being stealthy.
5: Wait. No, I had to think about what I did this morning. No, cereal, and then milk, and
1: you're
5: then it lifts.
1: Gross, yeah. Man,
0: it's
1: eating
0: cereal before milk. Unless you're being stealthy. If you're being stealthy, you do milk first. That way the cereal quiet.
4: I don't always want
1: breakfast.
0: I had my corn pops.
1: you walking through a house that you own, and you put it in. Oh, man. How about it? Just, dude. All right. And now, finally, everyone should go on a cruise vacation at least once.
2: False.
0: I think yes. Get on a carnival, man. The entertainment on those.
1: I'll punt.

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9: Slowly but surely, AI is seeping its way into every corner of our lives. One area perhaps I didn't expect is diet advice. A new study out of Turkey found that chatbots are recommending to teen boys and girls that they restrict their daily calories to dangerously low levels and eat a balance of nutrients that are kind of out of whack. Remember, teenagers are growing, one pediatrician told us. If they aren't getting enough nutrition, it can really stunt their growth on a number of levels. And in extreme cases, it can lead to significant health consequences. Large language models, LLMs, they are designed to agree with you. So if you're looking to lose weight, they're going to push you pretty hard in that direction. They also sometimes don't know how to tell the difference between good information and bad information. And you know who does? Your doctor. I'm Dr. Sanjay Gupta, helping you live a better life.
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0: Jason Aldean. Don't tell on me.
1: Are you guys still in on doing trivia night?
0: Yes.
2: Oh,
1: well,
2: yeah.
1: The one that's coming up next is next week, and it's Toy Story related. So to study up,
0: I haven't watched it in forever.
2: Y'all, I've never seen a Toy Story.
0: What?
2: No. So I'm zero help in this.
0: Wow. Mm-hmm.
1: I'll see how you guys do. In Toy Story 2 and 3, which toy has red hair?
3: Jessie.
2: The girl.
1: Jessie, yeah. When Toy Story 4 began, Woody and the other toys are trying to rescue what toy from being swept away in the rain? A race car? Boy, we're not going to do well, guys.
0: Okay, what
1: Especially
0: else?
1: If she's no help.
0: Yeah, if she's never
2: sorry
0: watched
2: about
0: it.
2: That.
0: Can we go to Toy Story 1? That was my favorite.
1: On kindergarten orientation, what did Bonnie name the spork she decorated from trash that Woody got out of the trash can?
0: Oh, no.
1: Oh, y'all remember this. Forky?
0: No.
1: Forky? Okay, we're going to have to wait till, like, what?
0: Star Wars. If y'all want to do Star Wars trivia.
1: Death metal.
4: Look, D, just do the voice. Night. Just do the Toy Story voice.
1: I'm not
4: That's why we're here. We're here for you to do the Toy Story
1: voice. I wish you guys would finally do this. In Toy Story 3, what is Sid's occupation? Remember, you see him, you're like, oh my gosh, that's the kid. That's the kid. He's grown up.
3: Yeah, he's a garbage man.
1: He's a garbage man.
0: Yes.
1: After Bo Peep was gone for 9 years, where did Woody first see her again? The park. The park. Oh. What color is Andy's cowboy hat?
2: Brown?
1: Red. Okay. No. We're not going to do well. We got to wait for Poison or whatever you're...
2: Do you have any questions about trivia? Like TV trivia that I can
0: tonight.
2: Do?
0: Let's go! Yeah.
1: I'll let you know on Bridgerton.
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13: A Better Life with Dr. Sanjay Gupta.
14: Slowly but surely, AI is seeping its way into every corner of our lives. One area perhaps I didn't expect is diet advice. A new study out of Turkey found that chatbots are recommending to teen boys and girls that they restrict their daily calories to dangerously low levels and eat a balance of nutrients that are kind of out of whack. Remember, teenagers are growing, one pediatrician told us. If they aren't getting enough nutrition, it can really stunt their growth on a number of levels. And in extreme cases, it can lead to significant health consequences. Large language models, LLMs, they are designed to agree with you. So if you're looking to lose weight, they're going to push you pretty hard in that direction. They also sometimes don't know how to tell the difference between good information and bad information. And you know who does? Your doctor. I'm Dr. Sanjay Gupta, helping you live a better life.
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0: There he is.
17: Hotline bling. Here I am, guys.
1: Are you doing the Survivor show?
17: We watched the show. We love the show. And my wife's like, you should post something. And I'm always like, I hate posting stuff. She's like, you should post something about Survivor. So I posted this thing, and it started growing. I had so many people hit me up thinking I was going to do Survivor that it actually led to the Survivor casting guy reached out to me and asked about it. And maybe down the road somewhere. I don't know. It's hardcore, man. I'm not a very good sleeper to begin with. Being out there sleeping outside in the cold.
1: Also, just think
17: bugs crawl around and
1: dude, they're gonna like show you like unflattering.
17: My kids thought I'd get canceled. Like, when I don't sleep well, I am a beast. And my 14-year-old Jordan, she's like, Dad, I'm afraid you just do what you do here at home, which you feel crazy, and you're gonna say something absolutely crazy.
1: Yeah,
17: and get canceled.
1: You'd be done.
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1: You want me to remind you that it's time to call Frankie?
0: Oh, yeah, son. I got to wake him up because he's got to go get his tire, new tire put on his car.
2: You have to wake him up?
0: Yeah.
1: Also,
0: yeah.
1: I had to tell him.
2: How many alarms do we need to set between humans
0: hey,
2: and our
0: Carson,
2: phones?
0: Can you remind Big D to remind my son?
2: Schaefer, can you let me know when I should tell Big D?
0: Garrett, can you send
1: absolutely.
0: A telegram?
1: We got it.
0: All right. So, yeah. So, I want to go ahead and I want to make a bet,
2: absurdity.
0: Though. I want to make a bet. Let's go ahead and do this. Since I have to call him anyway, what do you think the odds are that Frankie knows the significance of Sunday?
1: What is Sunday?
3: Oh, there's
0: Does
3: no chance.
0: My son
1: oh,
0: know?
1: Oh, Sunday is
0: Does
1: Father's
0: my
1: Day?
0: Son know that no. Sunday is Father's Day?
2: You are calling
0: Day.
2: Your adult child to wake him up? No, he does not know what Father's
0: all right,
2: Day
0: all right,
2: is.
0: So let's see what happens.
1: So how are you
0: going to...
1: Okay.
0: Yeah, well,
1: right.
0: I'm just going to... Yeah, okay. We'll see.
4: Please leave your message for...
1: Uh-oh. This is better than any other way it could have gone.
0: Somebody is asleep.
5: Hey.
0: Hey, good morning.
5: Good morning.
0: Are you up?
5: Yeah, I'm outside.
0: Okay, good. Oh, good. Good, good, good. real quick, so you're on your way. You're going to go get your tire fixed?
5: Yep.
0: All right, good. What are you doing Sunday?
5: Working.
0: Oh, okay.
5: But what's up?
0: I don't know. I just wanted to see if maybe you wanted to hang out Sunday. Thought it'd be kind of a cool day to hang out with my kid.
5: That's Father's Day?
0: Whoa!
1: Wow, Frank, dude. Way to go.
0: Dude.
5: No, yeah.
1: Yeah, wait, you were this close to completely cut out of any kind of will or anything.
0: Yeah, all right. Good job.
1: Wow.
0: All right.
1: Sunday's Father's Day.
0: Yeah, well, I'm
5: good. I didn't forget.
0: Well, that's cool. Dude, I'm blown away. Look, be safe, get your tire taken care of, and I'll talk with you later this afternoon.
5: All right, sounds good.
0: All right, love you. Bye.
5: Love you.

0: Durbin, and who wouldn't want to be me? It's Big D and Bubba. Good morning. Throwback Thursday. Also, don't forget Father's Day coming up this Sunday as we're coming to you from the Tractor Supply Studio for Life Out Here.
1: All the Europeans in America for the World Cup and posting, like, today I ate at a Waffle House. Wow, my goodness, this is a Tractor Supply.
0: I am having so much fun watching these videos. Like, it has been so refreshing to have these things pop up in my YouTube feed, Instagram, TikTok, etc.
1: Makes you realize how cool we are.
0: We've been saying this forever. You don't know how amazing America is until you leave America, or vice versa, until you're able to see America through the eyes of people who've never been here before.
1: Yeah.
0: And you have, like, all these guys and girls are like, we've been lied to about what America is. We had no idea. And also, they're blown away by the size. Like, they're like, you know, we feel like we're so special because, you know, you could go from London to Paris in 4 hours. And they're like, you're still not halfway across Texas in 4 hours.
1: No, you're trying.
0: You know, I mean, so yeah, just they're blown away by the whole thing. They're like, so America is like 50 countries. Yeah, that's the whole idea.
1: My favorite is where they go. They ask people in on the street in London about their gross national product, the financials and how much you're worth.
0: No. And that kind of, I haven't seen those.
1: And they're like, where do you think our country, England, stands in all the 50 states of America?
0: Compared to each state?
1: Yeah, to each state's, you know, GDP, basically. And they're like, I don't know, probably 10, top 10, maybe 8th. They're like, nope, 51st.
0: The GDP of England, every, the United Kingdom,
1: Mississippi is 50th, and 51 is England. Yeah. See, and then we do that.
0: That shows you again how powerful.
1: Did we get a little
0: we did get a little snippy because you know you and I are humongous supporters of this country. We absolutely love this place because we recognize that we traveled it. I mean, I've almost been to every single state, and there's something about seeing this country. I mean, the great thing is the reason Americans don't have to travel to other countries is because we have 50 countries right here.
1: That's right.
0: It's crazy. Get out, see America. It's beautiful.

0: NASCAR. It's Luke Combs with Big D and Bubba. 1-800-667-8686. What's up?
1: Hey, wanted to just tell all the fathers, happy Father's Day to my fellow Sherpas, the little guys that take the guys to Mount Everest and get no credit.
2: Is that you?
1: Yeah.
0: You're a Mount Everest Sherpa?
1: No, not really, but you know what I'm saying.
0: Oh, yeah.
1: All the work. They carry all your stuff. They save your life. They take your photo at the top of the mountain.
2: We're stupid.
1: You get no credit.
2: You're a Sherpa?
1: Climbing Mount Everest. But we're all Sherpas. Our fathers were Sherpas.
0: Yeah. Took us to the mountain. Showed us how it's done.
1: Unbelievable. Happy Father's Day, guys. You guys are awesome.
0: Thanks, Happy Father's Day.
1: For all of that you guys do and let us be silly.
0: Yeah, dude, thank you. And you ever notice, like, anytime you go to, like, some self-help conference or anything, they always go, what's your Mount Everest?
2: They all do it.
1: You know, I don't know. You know, I haven't been to a self-help conference.
0: Well, you're a Sherpa. You could show us how to get there.
2: That's right. We're so dumb.
1: Hell yeah. You get no credit.
0: All right. Take care. Happy Father's Day.
1: Hey, thanks. See ya.

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1: The new Toy Story is out, Toy Story 5.
0: The one with the new Taylor Swift song in it.
1: That's right. However, one of the greatest times in the studio was when we had Riders in the Sky come in. So if you like Woody's Roundup, you know.
0: Woody's Roundup.
1: So that's who did it and does it. And when we have them in the studio, we are like, we were so kind of like, can we please make a request?
2: Can you play this?
0: You were all humble. You're like, I know you guys are here to talk about your album and whatever, but
2: can you?
0: We're big Toy Story fans.
1: And they did not disappoint.
0: This is actually a live in-studio performance. It sounds like an old-time recording. No, it was happening right on.

0: Dude,
1: again, that happened in the studio. They played that live.
2: Yeah, that's
1: those
2: an accordion.
1: Guys are so good.
2: A real accordion. A real stand-up bass.
1: A real just awesome group of guys. Yeah. Riders in the Sky. Go see the Toy Story movie this weekend. Let us know what you think on Monday.
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1: Yeah, what's
11: How's
1: up, man?
11: Going? This is my first time calling, so I was seeing if I could get through.
1: That was it? You just wanted to test the system?
2: You made it.
11: Yeah.
1: All right, hold on. Let's get the approval test meter. All right, and calibrating. All right, we're good. Everything's good. Everything functions.
11: Nice.
1: I don't know. Just go with it, man.
2: Bubba literally just pressed the button. Said, okay, yeah, we're good. All right, come on back. Yeah, you're good. Come on. Yeah, you're good. Yeah, keep going.
12: Okay, looks like everything is where it needs to be.
2: Yeah.
12: On the count of three, give me the tone. One more time. One, two, three.
2: All right. Yes. All right, sir. Thank you.
11: Thanks. Awesome.
2: All right.
11: Oh, nice.
1: All right, brother. You have a good one.
11: Thank you.
1: Take care. Bye-bye.
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17: More and more people are using magnesium supplements to help them sleep. But are they safe?
0: And do they really work? Well, first, let's talk about actual magnesium. That's an essential mineral that is needed for more than 300 different processes in the body, according to one dietitian. And most people get enough of it simply from the foods they eat. Now, if you're not getting enough, there are a few different types of supplements you can try. But as always, you should talk to your doctor before starting any new medication or supplement, whether it's prescription or over the counter. Now, when it comes to the science, we looked into this, and I gotta say, there's not a lot of strong evidence that magnesium supplements will actually help you sleep. They might help you manage pain, they might help you lower your stress levels, or work to get your muscles to relax. And maybe it's those things then that help you get some better sleep. I'm Dr. Sanjay Gupta, helping you live a better life.
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0: Spencer, Church, Morgan Wallen, Tim McGraw, and Hardy, and MacArthur with Big D and Bubba.
1: I wanted to watch, what's the thing with Dorothy and the Wizard of Oz? That's it. I wanted to see that.
0: I was thinking Golden Girls.
2: Dorothy.
1: Wizard of Oz at the Sphere. A friend of mine went and said it was so cool. They use things fall out of the sky that have like fake leaves and all kinds of stuff. It's pretty neat. And seeing it in the Sphere. Well, they have announced the new movie that is going to be at the Sphere next.
0: And they're going to add a bunch of like side scenes and all that to make it wrap around like they did with Wizard of Oz?
1: I guess. I don't know.
0: Because they used AI to fill in the gaps.
1: Yeah. Yeah, they are, I'm sure.
3: Are they going to do Rocky
4: it's
3: Horror?
4: Astounding.
0: Yes, oh, that makes are. Sense.
3: Stop it!
0: That makes sense.
3: Oh my gosh.
4: Madness.
1: You'll be there.
4: Takes its toll.
1: Because, oh, Carson,
3: my gosh.
1: I have something to tell you.
3: Okay.
5: Not for very
1: been
5: much.
1: Been working
5: longer.
1: On this for a while. You are headed to Vegas to go watch Rocky Horror Picture Show after you buy it.
0: After you pay for everything.
1: I've never seen this movie.
3: I'm going to tell you a pro tip. Watch the movie. No, watch it after Meatloaf song. Bail. The rest of it you don't really need.
0: Really?
3: Yeah, Meatloaf is by far the highlight, but the songs leading up to it are spectacular.
0: The highlight was all the people doing all the dumb stuff, like with the little squirt guns and all that kind of stuff.
3: Well, that's the audience.
1: Yeah, people get all
3: into
1: it.
3: Yeah, that's the audience.
0: Yeah, I would
3: with the
0: never. I don't think I would ever want to. I've never seen the movie, to be honest. Just like him, I don't think I would ever want to watch it by myself.
1: I would want to go and do the part. Yeah, me too.
3: Oh.
1: Like I kind of want to get into that. It's the first time, I want to do all that.
3: Yeah. Okay,
1: it's kind of like watching Lebowski for the first time. Like I'm gonna talk.
3: Oh,
1: back.
3: I need to do that too.
1: You haven't seen, man,
3: no.
1: Let's do that. We should have a thing where we all watch something else.
0: We rent a theater and we invite all of our 17
3: it's really
0: listeners.
3: Really complicated.
0: And we all just like have like squirt guns. Don't you bring like other stuff too? Like
1: yeah,
0: umbrellas?
3: Oh, newspapers. Yeah.
1: Okay.
3: Yeah.
1: Well, that's going
3: to
1: be happening.
3: You have to cover yourself in the rain.
1: It'll be sometime next year. They're kind of working on it, but they did make the announcement. Rocky Horror Picture Show at the

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16: 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There's a term for that, social offloading. 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

0: Amanda says, everything in the world is getting smarter, except people.
1: Tyler says, did you hear about the restaurant on the moon? It's great food, but no atmosphere.
0: Alexa says, the problem isn't that obesity runs in your family. It's that no one runs in your family.
1: Oh, my gosh. And Lauren says, why do dogs float in water? Because they're good boys.
0: Good boys. All right. Get a good tweet tag us. We'll see you at Big D and

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11: More and more people are using magnesium supplements to help them sleep. But are they safe? And do they really work? Well, first, let's talk about actual magnesium. That's an essential mineral that is needed for more than 300 different processes in the body, according to one dietitian. And most people get enough of it simply from the foods they eat. Now, if you're not getting enough, there are a few different types of supplements you can try. But as always, you should talk to your doctor before starting any new medication or supplement, whether it's prescription or over the counter. Now, when it comes to the science, we looked into this, and I gotta say, there's not a lot of strong evidence that magnesium supplements will actually help you sleep. They might help you manage pain, they might help you lower your stress levels, or work to get your muscles to relax. And maybe it's those things then that help you get some better sleep. I'm Dr. Sanjay Gupta, helping you live a better life.
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1: There he is.
0: Hotline Bling. Here I am, guys.
2: Are you doing the Survivor show?
0: We watched the show. We love the show. And my wife's like, you should post something. And I'm always like, I hate posting stuff. She's like, you should post something about Survivor. So I posted this thing, and it started growing. I had so many people hit me up thinking I was going to do Survivor that it actually led to the Survivor casting guy reached out to me and asked about it. And maybe down the road somewhere. I don't know. It's hardcore, man. I'm not a very good sleeper to begin with. Being out there sleeping outside in the cold.
2: And also, just think
0: bugs crawling around.
2: Dude, Dirk, they're going to like show you like unflattering.
0: My kids thought I'd get canceled. Like, well, I don't sleep well. I am a beast. And my 14-year-old Jordan, she's like, Dad, I'm afraid you just do what you do here at home, which you feel crazy, and you're going to say something absolutely crazy,
2: yeah,
0: and get canceled.
2: You'd be done.
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1: Shaver, I believe this is a Father's Day version, right?
2: Yes, it is. What are Dad's favorite Father's Day treats?
0: What?
2: Popsicles.
1: All right. Wow, that was so bad it took me a second.
0: Yeah. What? Yeah. Oh, pops. Hey, pops.
1: I got it. Yeah, okay.
0: So cold.
2: Why wasn't one Father's Day gift better than the other? Mm-hmm. It was a tie.
1: That's not bad. That
0: I don't want to like that one, but I do.
2: What did the father tomato say to the baby tomato?
0: Catch up.
2: Catch up. You got it. All right. But I got one more.
0: He's got one more.
2: That nobody wants. What do you call a misleading commercial about Father's Day? False advertising.
1: No, I hit his button there.
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0: 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It's Big D and Bubba.
1: So if you don't know, Bubba is he's looking for love and
0: in all the wrong places, on all the wrong apps.
1: It gets so close, and then it just falls apart.
0: What do I do? Like, I've got a bunch of stuff. I realized after this last one ended.
1: Last one.
0: I've got a bunch of stuff at the house
1: of what?
0: Hers.
1: Like,
0: why? Little thing. Because
1: why
0: she left stuff
1: at your house?
0: There. I don't know. Maybe that's... She left stuff there, and I'm like, do I reach out and say...
2: No!
0: No, but okay. Now, first of all, it ended on a very good
2: don't
0: note.
2: Care.
1: Make her do all... This is some finagling. She is trying to do the old...
2: I left my scarf
1: there.
2: To leave behind.
0: It's a bunch of stuff. It's a bunch of stuff. Yeah. And it's like good stuff too. Like a purse, and she's left like just other stuff, like clothing and all. And I'm like,
1: just take a picture of it. Take a picture of it and say, got $50 for this.
0: Don't look at me like that.
2: No, what I mean is she knew. I mean, I tell you, like, I've dated a guy for a year, and I'm not leaving a purse at his house.
0: Well, it's an empty purse. Like, you know, like, whenever you go out and you get...
2: Yes, I understand what an empty purse is, Bubba. The whole point is it's a purse, which normally is not cheap, and it could make or break an outfit, and I am not relying on some fickle man to house that for me. Mm-hmm. Absolutely not. My accessories stay in my closet, sir.
0: Or do I just think, you know, she left it at my house, and I just get on eBay and sell it, or, like, Facebook Marketplace, or... Here on Etsy, I can bedazzle it.
1: Put it on Marketplace and then screenshot the sale that, you know, it's for sale. Yeah. And just send it to her.
0: Or send her the link.
1: And just go, hey, I don't know. Is this a good price for this?
2: In all seriousness, like, box it up and tell her you left it on the porch for. That's
0: it. I worry, though, that because
2: has this been over?
1: Yeah, long
2: she
1: enough.
2: Hasn't asked for it?
0: No.
2: That's out. Toss it.
1: Yeah,
2: we're done.
1: This is lost and found.
2: Wait, send me a picture of the purse before you do.

0: 5'9" with Big D and Bubba. 1-800-667-8686.
1: I know you didn't watch it last night, but the College World Series game between Georgia and Oklahoma, pretty cool. Oklahoma ended up winning. But there's two brothers, Colby, who plays for Georgia, and Kyle, who plays for Oklahoma. They're playing against each other. And it's the oldest brother who plays for Georgia. He's a senior, and it's his last. It's the ninth inning. They're going to lose.
2: What a great story, though, that the brothers meet in the World Series on the senior year.
1: It's so cool. Goosebumps when Colby gets up to bat.
2: Colby's the older one.
1: Hits it out. It's a home run. And the camera crew follows his younger brother who's playing shortstop. And he's like, yeah! Like, he's excited for his brother. And gives him a fist bump as he rounds the bases. And the parents are bawling. They're crying. It's a thing, man. It's awesome. But at the end of it, the umpiring crew went out and found the branch parents and gave them the official lineups of both of their boys. Isn't that cool?
2: Dude, that's
1: like
2: great.
1: Handwritten and the whole thing, man.
2: Did everybody like the ump sign it and everything, like just to make it official?
1: I don't know, but
2: that would have been awesome. Either way, it's a great story. Bubba tries to make it even.
1: I'm
2: more like, how do you do this even more?
1: Did he sign it? Did they notarize it? Did they go to Kinko's and have it laminated?
2: Kinko's.
1: Did they do that?
2: Kinko's hasn't existed in 20 years.
1: Yeah, anyway.
2: Mean FedEx office?
1: So, congrats to them as now it's North Carolina and Oklahoma, and the College World Series final starts up Saturday.

0: he's talking to God right now. Trying to split the assets. I feel so bad, man. After having gone through it, I know how terrible it is. I mean, it is. Remember, we couldn't talk about it on the radio, and it's kind of the same thing. You know, in their situation, I'm sure their lawyers are both telling them, don't say a word, be quiet, be cool.
1: Well, it's not stopping her, so I was going to say,
0: then again, Bunny's still posting all the little things. And
1: God, every time I see it, I just go, next, next.
0: You know, and then, again, the people saying, oh, give them their privacy and this and that. Well, where was our privacy for the last 4 years?
1: Yeah, so I didn't want to see half that stuff.
0: I mean, when you are living the life of a Kardashian and, you know, making sure that we see everything that you do, we're gonna be fascinated. You have trained us. You have trained us to want to know everything that you're doing. And it is the flip side, the dark side to fame and celebrity. But I hate this. In the middle of this terrible time for both of them, they're not going to get a lot of privacy. And they need to understand that. You cannot live this life where you're like, I'm going to tell you what I'm doing. And then back away. You can't do it. It's so hard. The public is, man, we're just hungry. We want to know more. Like, we want to know why. I think that's the bad thing. I don't. You don't?
1: Man, no. Have you not paid attention? There is so much backlash in all this.
0: I know.
1: No, it gets them. People are sick of it. People are like, move on.
0: They are.
1: Yeah, I guess. They're trying. She posts things every day now. I know. It's fun, huh?
0: Anyway, they're apparently very amicable. Everybody's getting along. No major disputes over money or property.
1: Okay.
0: Who knows?
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1: Are you doing the Survivor show?
7: We watched the show. We love the show. And my wife's like, you should post something. And I'm always like, I hate posting stuff. She's like, just, you should post something about Survivor. So I posted this thing and it started growing. I had so many people hit me up thinking I was going to do Survivor that it actually led to the Survivor casting guy reached out to me and asked about it. And maybe down the road somewhere. I don't know. It's hardcore, man. 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Being out there sleeping outside in the cold.
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7: 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Like, well, I don't sleep well. 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

0: Just a reminder, Father's Day is coming up on Sunday. Sunday. 1-800-667-8686 is the number to get us here in the studio. It's Big D and Bubba.
1: Hey, what's going on, guys? How y'all doing this morning?
0: Not much. How are you?
1: Well, I was at the grocery store yesterday, and y'all, I just broke down. I did. I came across the Little Debbie jelly rolls, and they had Tootsie rolls right there sort of, you know, close together. And I broke down, y'all. I did. I mean, I had a moment. It was ugly crying. I mean, I did. I boo-hooed.
2: What happened?
1: I'm telling.
0: What's the joke?
1: I mean, just...
3: The jelly rolls.
1: Huh?
2: Oh, the jelly rolls. Oh, I got you. Oh, okay. Yeah. No, it's a topical joke, I guess.
1: Yeah, I mean, they had them right there. The Tootsie Rolls.
0: Wish I had those Price's Right horns where they go, bah, bah, bah, bah.
2: All right, man. Get out of here. Have a good one.
1: Well, brother, y'all have a good one.
2: You too. See you, man. Bye-bye.
1: See you.

0: on TikTok, there's this song that's kind of been blown up. It's a father-son bonding song over NASCAR called Good Years.
1: Yeah, man, Gabe Walsh.
0: Yes, Gabe Walsh is actually going to be coming by the studio tomorrow to play that for you on the show just in time for Father's Day weekend. So hopefully you will join us and don't miss out on that. Till then, we'll see you tomorrow.
2: Toodaloo.
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2: A better life with Dr. Sanjay Gupta.
3: Recent survey conducted by Common Sense Media found one-third of teenagers prefer AI companions over humans for serious conversations. There's a term for that, social offloading. And experts we talked to warned that this habit could be stunting emotional growth, leaving an already isolated generation who came of age during the pandemic even less prepared for the messiness of human interaction. Sure, AI can help you polish whatever it is you're looking to say, but that's not very human, right? It's the messiness that makes our interactions with each other so real. It's also what makes them so validating, help us to develop our confidence, our voice, our deep bonds with each other. Psychiatrists we talked to encouraged turning to family or friends when you're struggling to express yourself. They are keen to help. I'm Dr. Sanjay Gupta, helping you live a better life.
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6: 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I had so many people hit me up thinking I was going to do Survivor that it actually led to the Survivor casting guy reached out to me and asked about it. And maybe down the road somewhere. 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It's hardcore, man. 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

Sammy has your chance to get your foot in the door. 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

0: 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Good morning. Well, we have some weather that's coming in later on this afternoon. A chance of thunderstorms and pretty high winds at times. And then it moves on out. It is going to leave us with a pretty warm day tomorrow. 85. It's going to be really humid when the stuff comes through. For the weekend ahead, it's going to be hot again. 90 for Saturday and scattered thunderstorms and 90 on Sunday. Yeesh. So get your stuff done today. Get the storms a-coming and more music. It's a-coming too. 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
4: 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All right, and calibrating. All right, we're good. 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Everything functions.
3: Nice.
4: I don't know, just go with it, man.
5: Bubba literally just pressed the button. Said, okay, yeah, we're good. All right, come on awesome. Back. Yeah, you're good. Come on. Yeah, you're good. Yeah, keep going.
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5: 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Yes. All right, sir. Thank you.
3: 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Awesome.
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4: 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You have a good one.
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4: 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Bye-bye.
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18: A better life with Dr. Sanjay Gupta.
19: Heart disease is still the leading cause of death here in the United States and around the world. But what if there was something you could do earlier in life to reduce the odds of becoming a statistic? Well, here in the United States, tens of millions of adults already take a statin to lower their cholesterol. But new guidance put out by the American College of Cardiology and the American Heart Association now emphasize that treating high cholesterol sooner could significantly reduce a person's lifetime risk of heart attack or stroke. How early are we talking? in your 30s, believe it or not. Of course, you need to talk to your doctor about whether statins are right for you, but you should know that the evidence is really starting to stack up that shows the earlier you get a jump on reducing lifelong exposure to plaque-causing lipids and lipoproteins, the better the odds are going to be for you. Make sure you get your cholesterol checked. That's the first step. I'm Dr. Sanjay Gupta, helping you live a better life.

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1: I'm First Alert meteorologist Melanie Layden. Rain and storms return today, and some storms this afternoon could be on the stronger side, producing heavy downpours and gusty winds. Rain clears out tonight. It'll be nice tomorrow, slightly cooler with highs in the low 80s and plenty of sunshine.
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I'm Sammy, still here filling in for Amy while she takes some much-deserved time across the pond, spending time in London with family. And I've appreciated the chance to get to hang out with you during your workday. Hope you've enjoyed it, too. But let's keep this thing rolling. What you say? We're almost there to Friday.

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10: More and more people are using magnesium supplements to help them sleep. But are they safe? And do they really work? Well, first, let's talk about actual magnesium. That's an essential mineral that is needed for more than 300 different processes in the body, according to one dietitian. And most people get enough of it simply from the foods they eat. Now, if you're not getting enough, there are a few different types of supplements you can try. But as always, you should talk to your doctor before starting any new medication or supplement, whether it's prescription or over the counter. Now, when it comes to the science, we looked into this, and I gotta say, there's not a lot of strong evidence that magnesium supplements will actually help you sleep. They might help you manage pain, they might help you lower your stress levels, or work to get your muscles to relax. And maybe it's those things then that help you get some better sleep. I'm Dr. Sanjay Gupta, helping you live a better life.
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beautiful morning we've had this morning with some sunshine, but do be aware there are going to be some thunderstorms that roll in this afternoon, early evening. I'm sure Tyler Reese will keep you updated on your drive home.

song that reminds you of your dad. With Father's Day coming up, Big D and Bubba, they were talking about it this morning as well. This song right here reminds me of mine. We both chronically get the words wrong to songs, and we have a lot of fun with this one.

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7: For the ninth year in a row, Finland has been named the happiest country in the world. That's according to the World Happiness Report put out every year by the Wellbeing Research Center at the University of Oxford in the UK. Two other Nordic nations, Iceland and Denmark, came in at numbers 2 and 3. Now, having spent quite a bit of time in these countries over my 2.5 decades as a journalist, I can tell you that this is not at all that surprising. There's an entirely different way of thinking in these countries. We before me, you might say. In other words, the mentality is less adversarial and much more, we're all in this together. One other interesting thing that came up was that no matter where someone lived, the more time they spent on social media, the less happy they were. Want to smile? It's simple. Put your phone away for a bit. I'm Dr. Sanjay Gupta, helping you live a better life.
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10: 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We love the show. And my wife's like, you should post something. And I'm always like, I hate posting stuff. She's like, you should post something about Survivor. So I posted this thing, and it started growing. I had so many people hit me up thinking I was going to do Survivor that it actually led to the Survivor casting guy reached out to me and asked about it. And maybe down the road somewhere. I don't know. It's hardcore, man. I'm not a very good sleeper to begin with. Being out there sleeping outside in the cold.
11: And also just thinking.
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10: 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Like, when I don't sleep well, I am a beast. And my 14-year-old Jordan, she's like, Dad, I'm afraid you just do what you do here at home, which you feel crazy, and you're going to say something absolutely crazy,
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11: You'd be done.
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1: I'm First Alert meteorologist Melanie Layden. Rain and storms return today, and some storms this afternoon could be on the stronger side, producing heavy downpours and gusty winds. Rain clears out tonight. It'll be nice tomorrow, slightly cooler with highs in the low 80s and plenty of sunshine.
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in for Amy. And if you were listening about 5 minutes ago, you heard the weather report that there will be thunderstorms this afternoon. And I'm sorry, you guys, I'm going to have to take the hit for this one. It's like Mother Nature was listening to me yesterday. I said, as a new plant mom, I need some help. My plants are thirsty. They need a drink. She's

Blake Shelton's ready to fight some crabs. It's 95.5 WSM. I'm Sammy, and apparently, crabgrass. Yes, I'm not talking about the animal crabs or any other kind of crabs. Yikes. But crabgrass grows rampant not only in Tennessee, but also in Oklahoma, and he is ready to throw down with some crabgrass. Good news is, it didn't get his sweet corn. Here he is with Stay Country or Die Trying.

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1: 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I love it!
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0: 95.5 WSM. I'm Sammy, and today is June 18th. If you forgot, it's crazy. It's already June 18th. But that means we're exactly 3 months away from Riley Green's new album. That's just me dropping on September 18th. Here's Change My Mind.
1: If you showed up, I wouldn't let you in.

0: Hello, Langley in the studio with us. It is wild in here. We got cats and dogs and the whole thing. You get your dogs from the pound?
1: So animals have just always been such a big, big part of my life, and I've always wanted to.
0: Did you grow up on a farm at all?
1: Yeah.
0: You did?
1: Yeah, I did.
0: Cattle?
1: That was really my first audience, honestly. I played a lot of I'm not kidding you. I'd crawl up to the top of our barn and put my headphones on and have my little CD player strapped to my pants, whatever I was wearing.
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2: Where's Ella? 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
0: There she is.
1: Yeah. Well, that was the time. It's like, go outside and don't come back in until we say, you know.
2: Yes, I miss those days.
1: When you live in the country, they take advantage of that.
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12: For the ninth year in a row, Finland has been named the happiest country in the world. That's according to the World Happiness Report put out every year by the Wellbeing Research Center at the University of Oxford in the UK. Two other Nordic nations, Iceland and Denmark, came in at numbers 2 and 3. Now, having spent quite a bit of time in these countries over my 2.5 decades as a journalist, I can tell you that this is not at all that surprising. There's an entirely different way of thinking in these countries. We before me, you might say. In other words, the mentality is less adversarial and much more, we're all in this together. One other interesting thing that came up was that no matter where someone lived, the more time they spent on social media, the less happy they were. Want to smile? It's simple. Put your phone away for a bit. I'm Dr. Sanjay Gupta, helping you live a better life.
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Maybe go take a little power walk. Here's some Aldine. She said.

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Yeah, your uncle and I made quite a pair, flying F-15s through hostile air. He went down, but they missed me by a hair. 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

WSM. I'm Sammy, and I think that you deserve to have a little fun. So how about Kenny Chesney in Vegas? That next chance to win coming up in three songs. Keep it right here. Here's some Luke Combs.

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5: 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According to a new report by the Pew Research Center, 10% of U.S. adults are caring for a parent over age 65. Millions more are caring for a spouse or partner 65 or older. Beyond the sheer numbers, this report, perhaps unsurprisingly, found a major difference in caregiver well-being between men and women. One psychologist we spoke to suggested thinking 5 years in the future and imagining where you are right now. Will you be glad you took something on, or regretful that you didn't? You also need to cut yourself some slack, he said, especially women. Don't try to shoulder all of the burden by yourself. You might need to ask for help before you burn out. You'll be so glad you did. I'm Dr. Sanjay Gupta, helping you live a better life.
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0: Big D and Bubba. Hello, Langley in the studio with us. It is wild in here. We got cats and dogs and the whole thing. You get your dogs from the pound?
8: So animals have just always been such a big, big part of my life, and I've always wanted to.
0: Did you grow up on a farm at all?
8: Yeah.
0: You did?
8: Yeah, I did.
0: Cattle?
8: That was really my first audience, honestly. I played a lot of I'm not kidding you. I'd crawl up the top of our barn and put my headphones on and have my little CD player strapped to my pants, whatever I was wearing.
9: Yeah, that's awesome.
8: And just get up there, and 200 head of cattle kind of looks like 200 head of people if you went real good.
9: Where's Ella? Oh, she's out singing to the cows again.
0: There she is.
8: Yeah. Well, that was the time. It's like, go outside and don't come back in until we say, you know.
9: Yes,
8: when
9: I
8: you
9: miss
8: live,
9: those
8: when you
9: days.
8: Live in the country, they take advantage of that.
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1: I'm First Alert meteorologist Melanie Layden. Expect showers and thunderstorms to last through tonight. Some of these storms could be on the strong to severe side with gusty winds and heavy downpours. Rain clears out tonight with cooler air taking over tomorrow.
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0: I'm Sammy, and Post Malone will be at Nissan Stadium. It's crazy. That's only a week and a half away. If you haven't gotten your tickets, you need to get them quick. A week and a half away. Carter Faith, Big X the Flood, going to be there.
1: I'm a redneck, because I drink beer and I dip skull. 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

Lexi McGraw, 95.5 WSM. I'm Sammy. And if you forgot that Sunday's Father's Day, well, here's your reminder that it is. But wishing not only my pops a happy Father's Day, but also Justin Moore. He's got four kiddos, and he's been taking some time to focus on himself and family. So hopefully they're showering him with some love this Sunday.

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95.5 WSM. I'm Sammy, and if you're looking for something to do with your dad this weekend, well, Breeden's Orchard, they're having a Father's Day weekend. 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My pops is for sure hands down taking that one. A horseshoe contest, live music, beer tastings. They're going to have smash burgers, chicken and steak skewers, a whole bunch going on. Sounds like a good time, don't imagine it.

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5: A better life with Dr. Sanjay Gupta.
6: Heart disease is still the leading cause of death here in the United States and around the world. But what if there was something you could do earlier in life to reduce the odds of becoming a statistic? Well, here in the United States, tens of millions of adults already take a statin to lower their cholesterol. But new guidance put out by the American College of Cardiology and the American Heart Association now emphasize that treating high cholesterol sooner could significantly reduce a person's lifetime risk of heart attack or stroke. How early are we talking? In your 30s, believe it or not. Of course, you need to talk to your doctor about whether statins are right for you, but you should know that the evidence is really starting to stack up that shows the earlier you get a jump on reducing lifelong exposure to plaque-causing lipids and lipoproteins, the better the odds are going to be for you. Make sure you get your cholesterol checked. That's the first step. I'm Dr. Sanjay Gupta, helping you live a better life.
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9: So apparently they watched hours and hours and hours and hours of TikTok, and there is a surge in teen girls actually experiencing tics, as in Tourette syndrome tics. Mm-hmm. 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
10: Almost like when you're around someone with an accent, and then you have that accent.
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WSM, I'm Sammy, and I was today years old when I learned that Woody from Toy Story has a last name. Did you know that his last name is Pride? 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Makes sense. They got a sibling-like bond.

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I'm Sammy, and it's been really cool to see everyone travel from all across the world for the World Cup and hear how they're talking about America and seeing America for the first time and just how big it is. It really is something we take for granted. Every state is like an own country if you were to compare it to overseas.

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9: A better life with Dr. Sanjay Gupta.
10: Heart disease is still the leading cause of death here in the United States and around the world. But what if there was something you could do earlier in life to reduce the odds of becoming a statistic? Well, here in the United States, tens of millions of adults already take a statin to lower their cholesterol. But new guidance put out by the American College of Cardiology and the American Heart Association now emphasize that treating high cholesterol sooner could significantly reduce a person's lifetime risk of heart attack or stroke. How early are we talking? In your 30s, believe it or not. Of course, you need to talk to your doctor about whether statins are right for you, but you should know that the evidence is really starting to stack up that shows the earlier you get a jump on reducing lifelong exposure to plaque-causing lipids and lipoproteins, the better the odds are going to be for you. Make sure you get your cholesterol checked. That's the first step. I'm Dr. Sanjay Gupta, helping you live a better life.
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0: Big D and Jordan Davis is in the studio, and I think for the first time ever, I think possibly, we're not going to mention your beard.
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13: It is the most magnificent. 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
13: Did you really?
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1: I'm First Alert meteorologist Melanie Layden. Expect showers and thunderstorms to last through tonight. Some of these storms could be on the strong to severe side with gusty winds and heavy downpours. Rain clears out tonight with cooler air taking over tomorrow.
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0: 105 WSM. I'm Sammy, and I'm trying to get you up and singing in your office this afternoon. Between that one right there and this one right here, this is Lil' Ol' Me's karaoke song, Sing It, Miranda.
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6: Hello, Langley in the studio with us. It is wild in here. We got cats and dogs and the whole thing. You get your dogs from the pound?
7: So animals have just always been such a big, mm-hmm. big part of my life, and I've always wanted to
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7: pursue.
6: Grow up on a farm at all?
7: Yeah.
6: You did?
7: Yeah, I did.
6: Cattle?
7: That was really my first audience, honestly. I played a lot of I'm not kidding you. I'd crawl up the top of our barn and put my headphones on and have my little CD player strapped to my pants, whatever I was wearing.
6: Yeah,
8: that's awesome.
7: And just get up there and 200 head of cattle kind of looks like 200 head of people if you went real good.
8: Where's Ella? Oh, she's out singing to the cows again.
6: There she is.
7: Yeah. Well, that was the time. It's like, go outside and don't come back in until we say, you know.
8: Yes,
7: when
8: I
7: you
8: miss
7: live,
8: those
7: When
8: days.
7: You live in the country, they take advantage of that.
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14: 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And do they really work? Well, first, let's talk about actual magnesium. That's an essential mineral that is needed for more than 300 different processes in the body, according to one dietitian. And most people get enough of it simply from the foods they eat. Now, if you're not getting enough, there are a few different types of supplements you can try. But as always, you should talk to your doctor before starting any new medication or supplement, whether it's prescription or over-the-counter. Now, when it comes to the science, we looked into this, and I gotta say, there's not a lot of strong evidence that magnesium supplements will actually help you sleep. They might help you manage pain, they might help you lower your stress levels, or work to get your muscles to relax. And maybe it's those things then that help you get some better sleep. I'm Dr. Sanjay Gupta, helping you live a better life.

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6: Well, she cuts my hair, too. 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
6: 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I'm still roughing it, right?
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13: If you're caring for an aging parent, you may feel quite often that you're alone in what you're doing. But you're not. Not by a long shot. According to a new report by the Pew Research Center, 10% of U.S. adults are caring for a parent over age 65. Millions more are caring for a spouse or partner 65 or older. Beyond the sheer numbers, this report, perhaps unsurprisingly, found a major difference in caregiver well-being between men and women. One psychologist we spoke to suggested thinking 5 years in the future and imagining where you are right now. Will you be glad you took something on, or regretful that you didn't? You also need to cut yourself some slack, he said, especially women. Don't try to shoulder all of the burden by yourself. You might need to ask for help before you burn out. You'll be so glad you did. I'm Dr. Sanjay Gupta, helping you live a better life.
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4: I'm First Alert meteorologist Melanie Layden. Expect showers and thunderstorms to last through tonight. Some of these storms could be on the strong to severe side, with gusty winds and heavy downpours. Rain clears out tonight with cooler air taking over tomorrow.
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I'll never hear that song and not think of Jordan Davis as a little boy singing that one and strumming his guitar to it. That's Cody Johnson on 95.5 WSM. And this next one is one of those songs you sing as a kid and then you hear the lyrics as an adult.

Luke Brown on 95.5 WSM. I'm Sammy, and I want to hear from you. 615-737-9500. What do you have planned with your pops for this weekend for Father's Day? I feel like this is a holiday. You do a lot of experiences. That's

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1: It don't get more country than George Strait, The Queen, Reba McEntire. 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

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I'm Sammy, and it's never lost on me growing up in Nashville, like the old Nashville, just how cool a lot of experiences were. For example, Hillary from Lady A. I went to DCA, and she sang when I was in eighth grade. She was a senior, and she sang at chapel every Wednesday. How fortunate was I?

0: The Hammer Alley Podcast, an 80s flashback mockumentary. How did they go from top of the rock to rock bottom?
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7: 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I had so many people hit me up thinking I was going to do Survivor that it actually led to the Survivor casting guy reached out to me and asked about it. And maybe down the road somewhere. 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It's hardcore. 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

0: maybe first thing in the morning and notice drool on your pillow? Unless you're sleeping next to someone who hasn't already seen all your good, bad, and ugly, it's probably not that big a deal and not anything to worry about, unless it's something that just started happening recently. When people drool at night, it's often because of a stuffy nose, acid reflux, or being a mouth breather. People who sleep on their stomach or side are more likely to drool than someone who sleeps on their back. But in some cases, drooling at night can be a warning sign of something more serious, like dental issues, sleep apnea, or even early symptoms of Parkinson's disease. If you're at all concerned about this, the best place to start is with an ENT doctor, an ears, nose, and throat doctor. They can recommend a sleep study to possibly get some answers. I'm Dr. Sanjay Gupta, helping you live a better life.
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Try That in a Small Town. Jason Aldean on 95.5 WSM. I'm Sammy. And if you're looking to go to the PPR Stampede Days, make sure you're listening to Tyler Reese on your way home from work today. Around 5 o'clock, he's going to be giving away some tickets. Go find yourself a cowboy there. Is Ellen Morgan.

Did you see the clip of third graders singing that song Days Like These and the clip that their teacher posted saying that that is how they focus during their writing time is listening to Luke Combs? He ended up singing them a record that is signed and also a record player. That's pretty cool. Here's some tips.

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9: We watched the show. We love the show. And my wife's like, you should post something. And I'm always like, I hate posting stuff. She's like, just you should post something about Survivor. So I posted this thing, and it started growing. I had so many people hit me up thinking I was going to do Survivor that it actually led to the Survivor casting guy reached out to me and asked about it. And maybe down the road somewhere. I don't know. It's hardcore, man. I'm not a very good sleeper to begin with. Being out there sleeping outside in the cold.
10: And also, just think,
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9: 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Like, well, I don't sleep well. I am a beast. And my 14-year-old Jordan, she's like, Dad, I'm afraid you just do what you do here at home, which you feel crazy, and you're going to say something absolutely crazy,
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9: and get canceled.
10: You'd be done. Be done.
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15: You ever wake up in the middle of the night or maybe first thing in the morning and notice drool on your pillow? Unless you're sleeping next to someone who hasn't already seen all your good, bad, and ugly, it's probably not that big a deal and not anything to worry about, unless it's something that just started happening recently. When people drool at night, it's often because of a stuffy nose, acid reflux, or being a mouth breather. People who sleep on their stomach or side are more likely to drool than someone who sleeps on their back. But in some cases, drooling at night can be a warning sign of something more serious, like dental issues, sleep apnea, or even early symptoms of Parkinson's disease. If you're at all concerned about this, the best place to start is with an ENT doctor, an ears, nose, and throat doctor. They can recommend a sleep study to possibly get some answers. I'm Dr. Sanjay Gupta, helping you live a better life.
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1: I'm First Alert meteorologist Melanie Layden. Expect showers and thunderstorms to last through tonight. Some of these storms could be on the strong to severe side with gusty winds and heavy downpours. Rain clears out tonight with cooler air taking over tomorrow.
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95.5 WSM, I'm Sammy. And heads up, if you're making plans for Father's Day this weekend, Sunday looks like we're going to have some rain, but Saturday looking gorgeous, high of 86. Hang

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There goes Morgan, the private jet out of John C. Tune here in Nashville, headed to Chicago for two shows. The Still the Problem Tour. Wouldn't

0: Big D and Bubba, join us tomorrow for the official kickoff to Father's Day weekend. 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
7: More and more people are using magnesium supplements to help them sleep. But are they safe? And do they really work? Well, first, let's talk about actual magnesium. That's an essential mineral that is needed for more than 300 different processes in the body, according to one dietitian. And most people get enough of it simply from the foods they eat. Now, if you're not getting enough, there are a few different types of supplements you can try. But as always, you should talk to your doctor before starting any new medication or supplement, whether it's prescription or over-the-counter. Now, when it comes to the science, we looked into this, and I gotta say, there's not a lot of strong evidence that magnesium supplements will actually help you sleep. They might help you manage pain, they might help you lower your stress levels, or work to get your muscles to relax. And maybe it's those things then that help you get some better sleep. I'm Dr. Sanjay Gupta, helping you live a better life.
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10: Are you doing the Survivor show?
11: We watched the show. We love the show. And my wife's like, you should post something. And I'm always like, I hate posting stuff. She's like, just you should post something about Survivor. So I posted this thing, and it started growing. I had so many people hit me up thinking I was going to do Survivor that it actually led to the Survivor casting guy reached out to me and asked about it. And maybe down the road somewhere. I don't know. It's hardcore, man. I'm not a very good sleeper to begin with. Being out there sleeping outside in the cold.
10: And also, just thinking,
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11: 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Like, well, I don't sleep well. 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And my 14-year-old Jordan, she's like, Dad, I'm afraid you just do what you do here at home, which you feel crazy, and you're going to say something absolutely crazy,
10: yeah,
11: and get canceled.
10: You'd be done.
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Keith Urban, the Yacht Rock album out. Flow States, the Yacht Rock Revolution. You need to get out to the scoreboard out by Grand Ole Opry for one of their Yacht Rock band nights. It is such a good time. Yacht Rock's like a gateway drug. It's time.

0: 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If you haven't made it over to Riley Green's Duck Blind yet, his bar in Midtown, the Duck Man is expanding the brand. 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

0: Logan and Eric, Man Made a Bar, 95.5 WSM, Tyler Reese. Hope you're having a great Thursday so far. 737-9500, the number here in the studio. Summer break, summer school. We're just getting rolling here. Just past the middle of June, and Elizabeth is on line 4 out in Donaldson. What are we up to today?
1: I'm working summer school.
0: Oh, what grade?
1: Yeah, kindergarten.
0: Oh, wow.
1: Yeah.
0: So what's some of the, what's the weirdest things that have happened this week?
1: Honestly, this week, I don't know. I would say...
0: Pretty low key?
1: I think pretty low key. It's pretty chill school.
0: Are you from here originally?
1: Yes, I grew up in Donaldson.
0: Well, maybe you need to get Luke Combs involved in the classroom, Elizabeth. Listen to this. This is Luke Combs playing in a third grade classroom.
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0: On a record player. A record player from Luke Combs. He saw they posted on social media they love Luke Combs. So Luke Combs being Luke Combs and his people saying, hey, send them a record player and all my vinyl. Now every day those students have a Luke Combs sing-along before they get into their writing assignments. How cool is that?
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4: Woodbine got a crash, 440 eastbound past Nolensville Pike. In Hermitage, a crash, Old Hickory Boulevard at Lebanon Pike. White's Creek, a wreck, White's Creek Pike just south of Briley Parkway. It is stop and go, bumper to bumper, eastbound 440 over to 24, eastbound 24 from 440. And then the northbound 65, that's northbound 65 up to the northern split. I'm Ken Weaver.
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11: 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There's a term for that, social offloading. And experts we talked to warned that this habit could be stunting emotional growth, leaving an already isolated generation who came of age during the pandemic even less prepared for the messiness of human interaction. Sure, AI can help you polish whatever it is you're looking to say, but that's not very human, right? 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It's also what makes them so validating, help us to develop our confidence, our voice, our deep bonds with each other. 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They are keen to help. 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
0: Hello, Langley in the studio with us. It is wild in here. We got cats and dogs and the whole thing. You get your dogs from the pound?
14: So animals have just always been such a big, big part of my life, and I've always wanted to.
0: Did you grow up on a farm at all?
14: Yeah.
0: You did?
14: Yeah, I did.
0: Cattle?
14: That was really my first audience, honestly. I played a lot of I'm not kidding you. I'd crawl up to the top of our barn and put my headphones on and have my little CD player strapped to my pants, whatever I was wearing.
0: Yeah,
15: that's awesome.
14: And just get up there, and 200 head of cattle kind of looks like 200 head of people if you squint real good.
15: Where's Ella? Oh, she's out singing to the cows again.
0: There she is.
14: Yeah. Well, that was the time. It's like, go outside and don't come back in until we say, you know.
15: Yes, I miss those days.
14: When you live in the country, they take advantage of that.
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5: I'm First Alert meteorologist Melanie Layden. Expect showers and thunderstorms to last through tonight. Some of these storms could be on the strong to severe side with gusty winds and heavy downpours. Rain clears out tonight with cooler air taking over tomorrow.
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PBR Stampede Days, all the professional bull riding action you can handle. Tickets coming up after 5. And did you see the news from McDonald's? That was the roof of your mouth. They're bringing back the hot apple pie starting Monday. She was

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2: Crashes, Creve Hall, 65 northbound before Harding Place. Cedar Hill in Robertson County, 24 eastbound, approaching Maxie Road. White's Creek, White's Creek Pike, just south of Briley Parkway. Complete stop-and-go brake tapping eastbound East Loop, northbound North Loop, and then eastbound 440 over to 24. I'm Ken Weaver.
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2: 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Even though you walk every day, Dana does say you can make small adjustments to immediately improve your walking mechanics. 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Allow your arms to swing naturally in coordination with your legs. 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I'm Dr. Sanjay Gupta, helping you live a better life.
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0: right now. And Jenny, you know, Father's Day coming up this weekend.
1: Yeah.
0: So luckily I got one of those, I'm kind of a bird nerd. Do you guys have bird feeders?
1: We do. Yeah.
0: So I get it from my dad. So he's always been into the feeders and birds. So I got him one of those bird feeders with a camera on it.
1: Oh, I love it. I've been thinking about that.
0: Well, I have one. You know, Santa Claus brought me one for Christmas. And when they were here visiting, my dad was pretty jealous of my feeder with a camera.
1: Yeah.
0: So hopefully he's not listening.

You get to the airport with plenty of time. You go to the airport bar. You get on the plane. You go to Vegas. You hang out by the pool. How awesome does this all sound? Then you see Kenny Chesney at the Sphere. A keyword, less than 10 minutes.

0: 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We're going to Vegas.
1: Well, maybe you are.
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5: B&A got a crash 40 eastbound before Briley Parkway East, Belmont area. 440 eastbound at Hillsboro Pike, 21st Avenue. Creve Hall a crash, 65 northbound before Harding Place. In Robertson County, 24 eastbound approaching Maxey Road. Lebanon, a vehicle fire, 40 westbound at Lebanon and Watertown, exit 239. And then a crash on the right shoulder, 40 westbound at Fessler's Lane. And in Jolton, Old Hickory Boulevard at Clarksville Pike. I'm Ken Weaver.
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0: Are you doing the Survivor show?
7: We watched the show. We love the show. And my wife's like, you should post something. And I'm always like, I hate posting stuff. She's like, just you should post something about Survivor. So I posted this thing, and it started growing. I had so many people hit me up thinking I was going to do Survivor that it actually led to the Survivor casting guy reached out to me and asked about it. And maybe down the road somewhere. I don't know. It's hardcore, man. I'm not a very good sleeper to begin with. Being out there sleeping outside in the cold.
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7: 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Like, when I don't sleep well, I am a beast. 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
7: and get canceled.
1: Be done.
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13: 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It reinforces the alignment, stability, and coordinated muscle activation that supports how your body moves, whether you're doing strenuous exercise or simply going about your daily life. This is according to Dana Santis, a strength and conditioning specialist. 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

Well, it's one of the best burgers in town, and sadly, you only have till August 1st to get one, because then they're closing. Burger Up in 12 South, closing in August.

Morgan and Post Malone, and he is coming back to Nissan Stadium for round two, and he'll be there a week from Tuesday. Gonna be a big party. Carter Faith, Big X, The Plug as well. Hey, all the bull riding action, PBR Stampede Days, those tickets before 5:30.

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0: Stampede Days tickets before 5:30 today. A busy summer looks like what, Mom?
1: Single mom, two jobs.
0: Well, okay.
1: I also work for the ER, like the local hospital. So, you know,
0: Doing life. So what are the summer plans for the kiddos?
1: Kiddo is going to church camp and working, and he's 17, so not quite a kiddo anymore.
0: Yeah.
1: And just hanging out with friends and enjoying life being a 17-year-old.
0: Ah, yes. The good old days.

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2: It's like a parking lot on the interstates with the rain that has come through. A lot of people taking it easy, as they should. We're bumper to bumper, northbound 65 to the south loop, eastbound 440 over to 24, eastbound south loop, eastbound east loop. Got crashes to contend with in the Belmont area, 440 eastbound there at Hillsboro Pike, 21st Avenue. And then 65 northbound just past Bethel Road in White House. I'm Ken Weaver.
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9: Yeah, what's
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8: 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This is my first time calling, so I was seeing if I could get through.
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8: Yeah.
9: All right, hold on. 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All right, and calibrating. All right, we're good. Everything's good. Everything functions.
8: Nice.
9: I don't know, just go with it, man.
10: Bubba literally just pressed the button. Said, okay, yeah, we're good. All right, come on back. Yeah, you're good. Come on. Yeah, you're good. Yeah, keep going.
11: Okay, looks like everything is where it needs to be.
10: Yeah.
11: On the count of three, give me the tone one more time. One, two, three.
10: All right. Yes. All right, sir. Thank you.
8: Thanks. Awesome.
10: All right.
8: Oh, nice.
9: All right, brother. You have a good one.
8: Thank you.
9: Take care. Bye-bye.
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16: 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And most people get enough of it simply from the foods they eat. Now, if you're not getting enough, there are a few different types of supplements you can try. 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Now, when it comes to the science, we looked into this, and I gotta say, there's not a lot of strong evidence that magnesium supplements will actually help you sleep. 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And maybe it's those things then that help you get some better sleep. I'm Dr. Sanjay Gupta, helping you live a better life.
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0: 95.5 WSM. We've been handing out tons of these PBR Stampede Days tickets. You guys are foaming at the mouth for all the bull riding action, like Jessica, who won this week.
1: Well, it's fantastic. I was not going to go this year because it just was not in the budget with the moving, but now I get to take my kids, so I
0: understand.
1: You guys. Thank you very much.
0: Yeah, making your PBR Stampede Day dreams come true. 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

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PBR, Stampede Days. The toughest bowls in the world. 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
2: This is Christina down in Murfreesboro.
1: Christina, how are you today, Christina?
2: I'm good, Tyler. How are you doing?
1: I'm good. Well, have a good weekend. Just kidding. How are things in Murfreesboro today?
2: It's kind of been kind of one of those dreary days. I mean, we haven't gotten the rain yet.
1: Just hanging around. It's kind of like that guy at the party that came to your house and everybody else is gone, but that one guy hasn't left yet.
2: Yeah. And you're ready for them to leave, right?
1: Exactly. Yeah, Yeah, hurry up, Mother Nature, and rain, or get the heck out of here and give us the sun back. PBR, yeah. Stampede Days, coming to Bridgestone.
2: Please.
1: The wildest bulls in the world are going to be at Bridgestone. Are you ready for this?
2: I love this. This is awesome. It's watching them ride. It fascinates me, and it scares the crap out of me when they don't have the helmets on and they just have the cowboy hat.
1: Isn't it
2: wild? That scares the crap out of me.
1: Next level onions. That's what that is. That takes some serious onions to get on the back of that thing. But hey, you'll see it all go down in August. You got two tickets. Christine, congratulations.
2: Sweet. Thanks, Tyler. I so appreciate it. I'm excited. Thank you.
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5: Rain-soaked interstates mean it's like a parking lot at times, especially northbound 65 up to the South Loop, then eastbound 24 from 440. We are contending with some crashes. One just popped up in Jolton, going 24 westbound between New Hope Road and Springfield Ashland City, exit 24. And then south Nashville, you've got I-40 eastbound at 24. And in Murfreesboro, a stalled vehicle on the left shoulder, 24 eastbound at 840. Ken Weaver.
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14: 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Here I am, guys.
0: Are you doing the Survivor show?
14: We watched the show. We love the show. And my wife's like, you should post something. And I'm always like, I hate posting stuff. She's like, just you should post something about Survivor. So I posted this thing, and it started growing. I had so many people hit me up thinking I was going to do Survivor that it actually led to the Survivor casting guy reached out to me and asked about it. And maybe down the road somewhere. I don't know. It's hardcore, man. I'm not a very good sleeper to begin with. Being out there sleeping outside in the cold.
15: And also just think
14: bugs crawling around. 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
14: 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Like, well, I don't sleep well. I am a beast. And my 14-year-old Jordan, she's like, Dad, I'm afraid you just do what you do here at home, which you feel crazy, and you're going to say something absolutely crazy,
15: yeah,
14: and get canceled.
15: You'd be done.
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24: A better life with Dr. Sanjay Gupta.
25: Slowly but surely, AI is seeping its way into every corner of our lives. One area perhaps I didn't expect is diet advice. A new study out of Turkey found that chatbots are recommending to teen boys and girls that they restrict their daily calories to dangerously low levels and eat a balance of nutrients that are kind of out of whack. Remember, teenagers are growing, one pediatrician told us. If they aren't getting enough nutrition, it can really stunt their growth on a number of levels. And in extreme cases, it can lead to significant health consequences. Large language models, LLMs, they are designed to agree with you. So if you're looking to lose weight, they're going to push you pretty hard in that direction. They also sometimes don't know how to tell the difference between good information and bad information. And you know who does? Your doctor. I'm Dr. Sanjay Gupta, helping you live a better life.

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0: Now, if Riley Green was messaging you, Samantha, would you think it's really Riley Green?
1: No, I would not.
0: I had a feeling. 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
1: I follow the law no matter what.
0: Well, that's good, because he said, be careful. So many fake artist accounts are out there, and they're scamming people out of lots of money. You sure?

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And is Carrie going to be back? Well, Carrie Luke Lionel will be back for American Idol. You bet.

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4: All right, got a list of crashes to go down here. We got Jolton, 24 westbound between New Hope Road, exit 31, and Springfield Ashland City, exit 24. Charlotte Pike, an accident at Charlotte Pike and Osceola Avenue. BNA, an injury wreck, Donaldson Pike at I-40. Then 440 eastbound at 24. Murfreesboro, stalled vehicle, left shoulder block, 24 eastbound at I-840. Ellington Parkway northbound just past Trinity Lane, and then Antioch Pike at Nolensville Pike. I'm Ken Weaver.
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9: Did you know that almost half the vegetables and more than three quarters of the fruit that we eat in this country come from just one state, California? Yeah, it's true. And according to a new report by the Environmental Working Group, a health advocacy organization, a lot of this produce is tainted with PFAS, which are sometimes referred to as forever chemicals. Why? Well, the EPA says pesticides keep America's food supply safe, abundant, and affordable. And of course, these chemicals are used in every state, not just California. Now, if you are worried, though, about how much you're consuming, the best thing to do is to buy organic produce, if and when you can. Organic or not, you should rinse all fruits and vegetables under running water. Don't use any soap. And as one epidemiologist told us, use a brush on sturdier items like carrots, potatoes, and cucumbers. I'm Dr. Sanjay Gupta, helping you live a better life.
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9: If you're caring for an aging parent, you may feel quite often that you're alone in what you're doing. But you're not. Not by a long shot. According to a new report by the Pew Research Center, 10% of U.S. adults are caring for a parent over age 65. Millions more are caring for a spouse or partner 65 or older. Beyond the sheer numbers, this report, perhaps unsurprisingly, found a major difference in caregiver well-being between men and women. One psychologist we spoke to suggested thinking 5 years in the future and imagining where you are right now. Will you be glad you took something on, or regretful that you didn't? You also need to cut yourself some slack, he said, especially women. Don't try to shoulder all of the burden by yourself. You might need to ask for help before you burn out. You'll be so glad you did. I'm Dr. Sanjay Gupta, helping you live a better life.

Yes, I know our Nashville sounds, they're out of town, but hey, grab your peanuts and Cracker Jacks. It's time for some banana baseball at First Horizon. Yeah, the party animals taking on the Texas Tailgaters starting tonight and rolls all weekend. God.

waterlogged traffic. You're on 40, 65, 24. Well, how about sitting in a cabana instead next to the pool? Somebody's saying, can I get you a fresh drink, sir or madam? You're in Vegas to see Kenny Chesney at the Sphere. Make it happen tomorrow with Big D and Bubba, 8 o'clock.

0: Kyla Langley and Morgan Wallen, they'll be jet setting to Chicago this weekend. The Still the Problem Tour in the Windy City with 95.5 WSM. Tyler Reese, 737-9500, the number here in the studio. These were all the rage just a handful of years ago. And now some of them are coming back the way it sounds. I was never a huge fan of these things. And it sounds like Samantha got sucked into one of these. And she has to go very soon, like this evening. Out in Mount Julian in line 4 now. What's shaking out there?
1: Well, we're going to an escape game tonight downtown.
0: Oh. Now, you didn't sound too excited about that, really.
1: But, you know, I don't know. It's called Jailbreak. I'm a little nervous.
0: Well, it's got to be better than I have to tell you this story. My sister-in-law, they were visiting. My sister-in-law tends to be, oh, how shall we phrase this? Fiscally responsible. So at the time, we actually still lived in Mount Julian. So they came into town, picked them up at the airport, came, stayed at our house. We lived over there in Providence, you know, Providence LC off Providence over there.
1: Oh, yeah. Mm-hmm.
0: So we're there, and my sister-in-law, Deb, hey, let's go to this escape room. I got this deal on Groupon.
1: Oh, no.
0: I said, okay. Let's see what it looks like. So we get my niece, my nephew, my brother, my sister-in-law. We all pile in the car. We go over to some place at a strip mall by the Grand Ole Opry, and it was an escape game that I don't even know what was going on. The kids were pretty small, and at the time we got halfway through it, my sister-in-law looked at me and she goes, is this all about a Chinese murder? And I said, yes, I believe it is. Good job, Deb. Go Groupon. Yeah, so...
1: Oh, goodness.
0: Hopefully it goes a little better for you tonight.
1: Well, it was the best sounding one. There was a few that didn't make any sense. I really wanted murder and meatballs, but there was only two tickets left.
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3: All right, got a list of crashes to go down here. We got Jolton, 24 westbound between New Hope Road, exit 31, and Springfield Ashland City, exit 24. Charlotte Pike, an accident at Charlotte Pike and Osceola Avenue. BNA, an injury wreck, Donaldson Pike at I-40. Then 440 eastbound at 24. Murfreesboro, stalled vehicle, left shoulder block, 24 eastbound at I-840. Ellington Parkway northbound just past Trinity Lane, and then Antioch Pike at Nolensville Pike. I'm Ken Weaver.
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17: More and more people are using magnesium supplements to help them sleep. But are they safe? And do they really work? Well, first, let's talk about actual magnesium. That's an essential mineral that is needed for more than 300 different processes in the body, according to one dietitian. And most people get enough of it simply from the foods they eat. Now, if you're not getting enough, there are a few different types of supplements you can try. But as always, you should talk to your doctor before starting any new medication or supplement, whether it's prescription or over-the-counter. Now, when it comes to the science, we looked into this, and I gotta say, there's not a lot of strong evidence that magnesium supplements will actually help you sleep. They might help you manage pain, they might help you lower your stress levels, or work to get your muscles to relax. And maybe it's those things then that help you get some better sleep. I'm Dr. Sanjay Gupta, helping you live a better life.

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Well, Mom, Dad, you can do it. Just a couple more hours to bedtime, right? It's gone from let's make summer memories to nobody talk to me till after dinner to, oh, I love these kids, to when's bedtime again? Well, we'll figure that out. It's Tyler Reese. We'll see you tomorrow. Country Nights Live is next. She's

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